Megan Maroney will be on the show with us coming up in the next few weeks. Can't wait to chat with her about selling out arenas. She's got a brand new puppy named Boots. Adorable. And of course, I'm hoping I can get some makeup tips from her. I'm always asking her for makeup tips. Here's Beautiful Things, Country Nights Live.

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11: It's Sam Malone in the morning. Stay cool tomorrow morning. I got Brett Young tickets. We'll talk about the 4th of July. Will the heat be affecting you for your cookout? We'll see you in the morning.
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1: I think I'm drawn to Jelly just for his authenticity. You know, I think that's the big word that just resonates off Jelly Roll. He is who he is. He's obviously a super likable dude. I don't know anybody who doesn't love Jelly Roll, you know, and so it's hard not to like him, but also just to see how he carries himself in the world, and it just stays real, and you can tell he's just got a huge heart, and you know, as soon as he had done anything in his career, he was already giving back and ready to, you know, help impact those coming up, and just he just has a unique approach on this career as an artist, and works super hard. I mean, I just got a lot of respect for him, honestly, staying true to who he is, and also evolving and growing. I mean, I love that about Jelly. He is who he is, but he's not afraid to push himself. He's not afraid to grow. He's not afraid to evolve, and I think that's a cool quality that I admire a ton, and hopefully I can, you know, channel some of that myself. I think if you're not growing and not learning and moving, then what's the point? It's just fun to see where he came from. It's fun to see where he's at and how many lives he's impacted.
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0: Live with Riley Green up next. You know, he had a little bit of a break on a couple things in order to get to that hunting show he did.
1: I hunted for fun. I was never a show guy. I watched them when I was sitting around a hunting camp or something. But Wayne Pearson's Ultimate Outdoors is one of the first shows that was on ESPN. Hunt show's been on forever. Wayne's been hosting it. And they asked me to come be on an episode, like host an episode down in Georgia. Went down. People don't realize you're filming shows. Any kind of show really is how much goes into it time-wise, the B-roll and the interviews. And if I go down there and I shoot a turkey and the camera guy doesn't get it on camera, it's not a show. Or go hunt for 2 days, there's no guarantee you're even going to see a bird. So we went down and we ended up, I missed one the first day and ended up killing one the last day. So you had that like kind of up and down and dramatic that made a good episode. And it was one of their most popular episodes in a while. So he ended up wanting me to host a show. So then we went and I hosted the Open Outdoors for a few episodes.
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12: Hey, it's Sam Malone in the morning. Stay cool tomorrow morning. I got Brett Young tickets. We'll talk about the 4th of July. Will the heat be affecting you for your cookout? We'll see you in the morning.
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0: and Aldean up next. Thank you so much for the request. We're going to play Don't Tell on Me. You know, if you ask Jason, encore is a little bit pointless.
1: I'm not a big encore guy. I feel like I hate when artists kind of bait them into that. You know, it's like, oh, I'm not going to play one of my biggest songs so that you guys cheer when I'm done for me to come back out and do this, right? Like, and I always tell them, listen, I'm going to just play you guys everything we got, and when it's over, right? Like, that's it. I'm not going to go off stage for 5 minutes and wait for you guys to cheer for me to come back out. Like, let's just play everything we got. Mm-hmm. When we leave the stage, it's done.
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7: I'm feeling lucky to have my college-age kids home with me for a few weeks this summer. And one of the things I know we're going to be talking about, AI. I've started to use it more often at the hospital to get fresh takes on patient problems that I'm trying to solve. And for my girls, well, I know that they are navigating college now with these new powerful tools. Something, frankly, that you and I couldn't have even imagined when we were in school. But while it may be tempting to outsource your studying and your work to these large language models, I beg you not to. And that's because AI chatbots tend to reproduce what researchers call weird viewpoints. That's an acronym: Western, Educated, Industrialized, Rich, and Democratic. Look, AI isn't going away, and admittedly, it can be a really powerful tool, but you don't want it doing your thinking for you. I'm Dr. Sanjay Gupta, helping you live a better life.
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15: Hey, it's Sam Malone in the morning. Stay cool tomorrow morning. I got Brett Young tickets. We'll talk about the 4th of July. Will the heat be affecting you for your cookout? We'll see you in the morning.

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1: Definitely puts things into perspective, puts sleep into perspective and food into perspective and everything else into perspective. But it's a really amazing journey, and it's a true miracle when you get to experience it. 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It's pretty wild, but it's been amazing and I wouldn't change a thing about it. And she's just an angel, and she can literally just melt your heart with a smile. It's crazy.
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4: Hey, it's Sam Malone in the morning. Stay cool tomorrow morning. I got Brett Young tickets. We'll talk about the 4th of July. Will the heat be affecting you for your cookout? We'll see you in the morning.
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0: Absolutely. I'm going to pick this one. How about The Kind of Love We Make?

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0: Kane Brown and Woman on Country Nights Live. Just got a request for some Jordan Davis, and it made me think of his beard and, you know, kind of like my hair. People always want to touch it. Don't touch Jordan Davis's beard, y'all.
1: Which I usually, like, try to put the kibosh on, where it's like, dude, I had barbecue for lunch. You do not want to touch my beard. I put it to, like, you asking to touch my beard is like me asking to touch a pregnant lady's stomach. I think that's like equal in like the awkward scale.
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14: A better life with Dr. Sanjay Gupta.
15: When we talk about how much exercise someone should get, current guidelines call for about 150 minutes of moderate intensity exercise or 75 minutes of vigorous intensity exercise every week. New study out of the UK makes a strong case for vigorous exercise if and when you can do it. Now, researchers determined that even little bursts of vigorous exercise can significantly reduce someone's risk of 8 different diseases: dementia, type 2 diabetes, fatty liver disease, chronic respiratory disease, chronic kidney disease, immune-mediated inflammatory diseases, major cardiovascular events, and atrial fibrillation. We're not talking about complicated training programs here. Just work with what you can into your everyday life. If you are breathless and unable to speak in complete sentences, then you've hit the mark. I'm Dr. Sanjay Gupta, helping you live a better life.
16: Sam Malone in the morning. Stay cool tomorrow morning. I got Brett Young tickets. We'll talk about the 4th of July. Will the heat be affecting you for your cookout? We'll see you in the morning.
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1: Lee Bryce.
0: Yeah.
1: You got it, man. What's your name? Where are you calling in from?
0: Carson, calling from Swanton.
1: Nice to meet you. 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
19: Hey, it's Sam Malone in the morning. Stay cool tomorrow morning. I got Brett Young tickets. We'll talk about the 4th of July. Will the heat be affecting you for your cookout? We'll see you in the morning.
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1: A mysterious countdown clock has popped up on Garth Brooks' official website, teasing the future is about to become history. With just around a week left, fans are buzzing about whether it could mean new music or a full-blown tour, especially since Garth hasn't hit the road since wrapping up his stadium tour in 2022 and his Vegas residency in 2024. Big congratulations to Red Akins, who was invited to join the Grand Ole Opry. John Party surprised him with the news, and Rhett was emotional as he stood in the circle with his family, including Thomas Rhett, celebrating a career that's produced 36 number one hits and some of the biggest songs of the last three decades. And Aaron Lewis had a strange moment this week when shredded pages from his unreleased album, Give My Country Back, showed up as packing material inside Taylor Swift merch shipments. Lewis reposted the viral video and said he doesn't know how it happened, calling the whole situation just weird. That's your Country Nights Live news update. I'm Bev Rainey.
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9: As someone who's been married nearly 25 years, I'll tell you, there's a lot of great things about having a spouse. And according to a new study out of the University of Miami Health System, marriage might even be linked to a lower risk of cancer. Why? Well, the researchers said people who are married are less likely to engage in risky behavior. They're more likely to get a nudge to go to regular preventive medicine appointments and screenings. And they have a partner to share the load of family obligations, household chores, and finances. No one is saying you should get married in the pursuit of better health. But if you are single, how can you build a strong support system to maybe get some of these same benefits? Do your own research, find out what's important, and then hold members of your squad accountable and let them hold you accountable as well. That can provide a lot of support. I'm Dr. Sanjay Gupta, helping you live a better life.
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13: Hey, it's Sam Malone in the morning. Stay cool tomorrow morning. I got Brett Young tickets. We'll talk about the 4th of July. Will the heat be affecting you for your cookout? We'll see you in the morning.
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coming on the show with us this Friday. He is hysterical. I cannot wait to talk to him. Y'all are going to enjoy it. Here's John Morgan with Kid Myself on Country Nights Live.

0: on tonight.
1: I'm calling from Colorado Springs. 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
0: Yeah, absolutely. Zach Brown Band.

This one in God's Country from Blake Shelton, I think. Oh, and Ole Red. Oh, gosh, there's Austin as well. Never mind. I love all of Blake Shelton's songs. Stay country or die trying. Blake Shelton, Country Nights Live.

0: Her name is Stella Lefty. That's Boston. This is Country Nights Live. Bailey Zimmerman up next. And here he is talking about his first truck. You got memories of yours?
1: My first truck was my grandpa's truck. He drove it from 2005 all the way to 2016. And my mom actually bought it for me because at the time the dealership couldn't afford to give me a truck. So my mom bought it. And it was a 2005 Chevy Silverado crew cab shortbed, baby.
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0: Charles Wesley Godwin, Luke Combs there on the overnight ride, 615-737-1033. The number here in the studio, it's Tyler Reese and for Justin. And yeah, I feel like it's kind of a forgotten, honored pastime. The handshake. Not a lot of handshakers. I know we have a lot of germaphobes as well. Who is that one guy, the biggest germaphobe of all?
1: Howie Mandel.
0: Howie Mandel. Yeah, she would make Howie Mandel proud.
1: Oh yeah, because, yeah, that guy there, like, he's not, he won't shake nobody's hand. He won't touch nothing. He's a big germaphobe.
0: Yeah.
1: There's a lot of people out there like that now, you know.
0: I mean,
1: now, it's, you know, everybody gives fist bumps or, you know.
0: Yeah.
1: You know.
0: Dap it up, as the kids say.
1: Yeah, I mean, yeah, dap it up, as they call it.
0: Dap it up.
1: I would, respect thing for me is to shake your hand, you know.
0: Yeah.
1: I mean, that's how I was raised. It was, you know, that was somebody's
0: shake a thing. Man's hand and look him in the eyes.
1: That's it, yeah.
0: Speaking
1: yeah,
0: of society so. Changing, you'll get a kick out of this one. So there's an airplane, a Delta flight, that left Nashville, and it had to be diverted. Did you hear about this today?
1: I heard something, but I don't remember what happened.
0: Yeah, the plane was diverted after a passenger was accused of slapping a flight attendant's backside during beverage service.
1: Yeah, okay, I did hear that.
0: Can you imagine that? Who is this guy?
1: I mean,
0: I can picture what the guy probably looks like. Can't you picture that?
1: Yeah, some little dweeby pervert.
0: Yeah, well, I was going to say, like, have you seen Anchorman before with Will Ferrell?
1: You haven't? No, I might have. If I did, I don't remember.
0: Anchorman? It's a classic, Donald. We got to get you out more, I guess.
1: I guess.
0: I think he's got a lifetime ban from Delta, for sure. They arrested the guy, if you can believe that. And he said he was confused.
1: It took off from Nashville? It left from Nashville?
0: I believe so. They said that he was confused. He heard the pilot over the loudspeaker say it's going to be touch and go, so he put his hand out, but he didn't know that was about the landing, not the flight attendant.
2: 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Overnight Ride. 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
13: When we talk about how much exercise someone should get, current guidelines call for about 150 minutes of moderate intensity exercise or 75 minutes of vigorous intensity exercise every week. 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Just work with what you can into your everyday life. If you are breathless and unable to speak in complete sentences, then you've hit the mark. I'm Dr. Sanjay Gupta, helping you live a better life.
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America's favorite TV judge, Luke Bryan there. Pretty much all signs say yes. Luke, Lionel, carry the whole gang back for season 27 of American Idol. Jason Aldean, the album Songs About Us. Don't Tell on Me. This is the Overnight Ride.

Love that. Kevin Powers and Shaboozy. We move on the overnight ride, and Riley Green spotted in Nashville with none other than actor and comedian Kevin James hanging out at Losers.

0: It's Tyler Nance on the overnight ride. It's Tyler Reese in for Justin. 615-737-1033, the number here in the studio. A lot of weddings this time of year. Taylor Swift's big wedding coming up. And a big 4th of July weekend. Wedding's always a popular choice. Popular time to get married. Why not? Everybody's already together anyway, because it's the 4th, right? Now, Catherine, you guys got married this summer. Was it a big one?
1: Not really. I had a small wedding. Very, very small. So just very close friends and family, and it was perfect.
0: That sounds perfect for sure. We ended up eloping, which was a very good experience.
1: That's awesome.
0: Now, what did you say over there? Brian, what we got cooking in wedding land?
2: This coming weekend, my stepbrother has a vow renewal.
0: Ooh, renewing the vows?
2: So, yeah.
0: It sounds like you should be ready to pull out the pocketbook if you're headed to a wedding this year. This says it's at least $600 to attend a wedding? Seriously?
2: Yeah, you know how much it's going to cost me? Gas money to drive down to Gillisville or wherever it is.
0: Gas money and a drive through at Zaxby's.
2: No, they're catering, so I'm eating there.
0: Oh, you're living good then. Okay.
2: Yeah. They're having it catered. So, I mean.
0: So, Donald's going to cover the gas, and then he's going to be filling his pocket with free catering, and it's actually, he's going to make money on the whole deal.
2: Yeah. I mean, they sent out a whole color palette thing, you know, what to wear. And I said, look, I'm going to wear what I got hanging in my closet. Like,
0: ooh.
2: If y'all want me to wear something specific, I mean, you.
0: Now, we're not talking like, are you going to show up and look like one of the guys on Dumb and Dumber in like one of those blue suits?
2: No, I got some dress clothes.
0: Okay. I didn't know.
2: I got some dress clothes, but I don't dress up every day, you know. I'm not going out spending, you know, $150 on a shirt and a pair of pants that I'm going to wear one time for probably like 4 hours.
0: I just saw this couple have a destination wedding. They expected everybody to go to Italy for this wedding.
2: No, that ain't happening. I got to get a passport first.
3: We're here for you. Second and third shifters, we are here for you. More of the overnight ride is next.
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That was Luke Combs. Luke Combs going international this month. Listen to these tour stops. How do I get on this tour? I'll just hide in one of those carry-on cases. Sweden to Paris, France to Amsterdam. Why?

0: Brandy's back in the bottle on the overnight ride. Tyler Racing for Justin, 615-737-1033, the phone number here. And Randy Houser was asked, top five artists that you think will be on a country music Mount Rushmore in 20 years. That's being played on country radio today. He said Eric Church for sure. I knew that would be a twist of the arm for you, Joanne, because you're not really an Eric Church fan. Tongue in cheek on that one.
1: I'm a huge Eric Church fan. Huge.
0: Yeah.
1: I will see him every time he's local. Every time. Well, I've gone to other places to see him, too. I will see him every time, and his graduation speech blew it out of the park. So I'm a huge Eric Church fan.
0: AI wrote Eric Church's graduation speech?
1: No. No, it didn't.
0: Just kidding. I'm joking.
1: No. I saw him comment about how he wrote it.
0: He's going to write a book. It. He's turning it into a book, actually. Yeah. Did you know that?
1: I saw that. And I just saw that they're going to live stream his three concerts at Red Rock. That would be a bucket list for me, is to see him at Red Rock.
0: Oh, you kidding me? Yeah, you can stream those shows. They're coming up for pay, obviously, but it's at nugs.com. But you could see all three if you'd like. Your Little Heart Desires from Red Rocks. The Chief, this is the Overnight Ride.
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8: A better life with Dr. Sanjay Gupta.
9: As someone who's been married nearly 25 years, I'll tell you, there's a lot of great things about having a spouse. And according to a new study out of the University of Miami Health System, marriage might even be linked to a lower risk of cancer. Why? Well, the researchers said people who are married are less likely to engage in risky behavior. They're more likely to get a nudge to go to regular preventive medicine appointments and screenings. And they have a partner to share the load of family obligations, household chores, and finances. No one is saying you should get married in the pursuit of better health. But if you are single, how can you build a strong support system to maybe get some of these same benefits? Do your own research, find out what's important, and then hold members of your squad accountable and let them hold you accountable as well. That can provide a lot of support. I'm Dr. Sanjay Gupta, helping you live a better life.
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New from Lainey Wilson, phone, keys, wallets, and you. This is the Overnight Ride, Tyler Reeson for Justin. Jackson Dean, make a liar out of me.

0: Dustin's Easy to Love on the Overnight Ride. 615-737-1033, the number here. Tyler Reese in for Justin. Just a couple more days. Then Justin will be back in the saddle. Plenty of time to light off all the bottle rockets his little heart desires for the 4th of July. We're talking birthdays, Jacob. When is your birthday?
1: July 13th.
0: Oh, man, it's coming up. What are we asking for a birthday this year? You know what I think you need to do? You need to hit up your Aunt Jamie for something really, really nice.
1: I have a Hot Wheels birthday.
0: Hot Wheels. Awesome. Huh? Man, you know what? I have like two giant buckets of Hot Wheels cars from when I was your age, except sadly they're at my parents' house still. But I played with so many Hot Wheels.
2: Tell me if you have about 500.
1: I have about 500.
0: 500. Man, do you have the tracks and stuff too? Maybe we should have like a Hot Wheels Saturday or something.
1: We're going to have a Hot Wheels party.
0: A Hot Wheels party? Well, that's good. I just had a birthday last week, so now it's your turn coming up in the middle of July.
1: Happy birthday.
0: Well, thank you.
3: 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Live from Nashville and heard across America. We'll be right back.

Yeah. Jordan and his band got stopped at the border by customs. His whole bus, they had to get out the passports and everything because there is a Jordan Davis wanted on charges in Indiana. But it was a different Jordan Davis.

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0: Lainey Wilson on the overnight ride, 615-737-1033, the number. Tyler Reese in for Justin. Zach Top, some big news to get into. You like Zach Top over there, buddy?
1: I like some of his music's okay. My daughter's already informed me that she wants those tickets.
0: Oh, I see your daughter. So your daughter's a huge Zach Top person?
1: Yep.
0: Well, let her know. He just announced he's got new music coming at the end of the summer and then a new album at the beginning of next year.
1: Well, he's got a lot of music in the works then, don't he?
0: Yeah, well, you know, I've heard rumors from songwriters in town who will remain nameless that he came in with like a stack of music.
1: Wow.
0: And they were like, what are we going to do with all this? So,
1: yeah, well, I mean,
0: some of it may be new, actually.
1: Yeah. I mean, he's only been on the scene for, I mean, less than a couple of years, isn't it? I mean, he's.
0: Yeah, well, he said that
1: he's fairly new. So,
0: he's been hanging around and vibing with the Red Clay Strays. And so I bet you there's going to be some collaborations with some people.
1: Yeah,
0: can you imagine a Zach Top? Zach Top Red Clay Strays show? How good would that be?
1: Yeah, that could be pretty good.
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8: A better life with Dr. Sanjay Gupta.
9: We talk a lot here about ultra-processed foods and the many ways in which they can negatively impact your health. They've been linked to weight gain, obesity, type 2 diabetes, cardiovascular disease, even cancer. And now a new study out of UCSF found that high ultra-processed food intake was associated with something called intramuscular fat, which is exactly what it sounds like. That's fat inside your muscles, which can cause them to become weaker. Now, in this particular study, the researchers noticed more wear and tear and pain in people's knees because of weakened thigh muscles. Cutting back on ultra-processed foods isn't easy. The CDC estimates at least half the calories in our diet come from ultra-processed foods. But if you're looking to eat cleaner, cutting out sugar-sweetened beverages, that may be the best number one thing you can do to try and get started. I'm Dr. Sanjay Gupta, helping you live a better life.
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20: 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We'll

Russell, worth your wiles. The overnight ride, Russell had a chance with his son to throw out the first pitch at a Milwaukee Brewers Chicago Cubs game. What a bucket list moment to have with your boy, right? This is John Morgan now. Wee wee.

George and Luke, America's favorite TV judge, Luke Bryan, says yes, he will be back. Luke Lionel will carry the whole gang for the next season of American Idol. Corey and Co., it's a Rocky Mountain Low, the overnight ride.

0: He sent me a very nice hat. So thank you, Trey Pendley. That's Family Man. This is the Overnight Rod. Tyler Reeson for Justin. 615-737-1033. The number here in the studio. Parents, are the nerves wearing thin with the kids on summer break?
1: Break for who exactly?
0: Been hearing a lot of this. Janine, is this the case over there for you? You have to negotiate screen time?
2: Yes, we negotiate screen time.
0: So does that turn into a kind of like a hostage negotiator as far as trying to get their screen time on the same page?
2: Oh, yes. Oh, man. Yes. With the oldest and the youngest today, 100%.
0: Oh, so today it's already a problem. I mean, we're not even into week two of June here, Janine.
2: Yep. Oh, yeah. Jacob got his taken away today.
0: Oh, no.
2: Yes, he told mommy a lie.
0: What was this fib?
2: Yeah, well, I'm going to tell on you, Jacob. He was eating a Rice Krispie treat.
0: Uh-huh.
2: And I knew he wouldn't finish it. And I asked him where he put it because he came to wash his hands. And he said, I put it in the trash. And I said, are you sure you put it in the trash? And he told me three times, I put it in the trash. I put it in the kitchen trash. So, but I knew he didn't do it. So we looked in the trash and it wasn't there. And then what did you tell me what you did with it?
3: Gave it to the dog.
0: Gave it to the dog.
2: Gave it to the dog.
0: Hey, I'll tell you that Jacob can think on his feet over there. I'm pretty proud of that.
2: Oh, yes. He thinks he's pretty sneaky, but mom's on him.
0: Well, I know. I hate to break it to you, Jacob, but all boys think we're pretty sneaky when we're really not at all.
2: Yes, sneaky. When you're the fourth child.
0: Yeah, I know. I'm the fourth child.
2: I'm on it. I'm a veteran now with all this.
0: Yeah.
4: 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The Overnight Ride will be right back.
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11: I don't know about you, but my social media feeds are flooded with lotions and potions and gadgets, all promising to unlock different components of longevity. But if you log off, take a step back from all the hype, you'll find that the actual keys to a longer, healthier life are hiding in plain sight. There are four of them. Number one, nutrition. The Mediterranean diet really is the gold standard. Number two, exercise. You should be getting 150 minutes of moderate intensity exercise or 75 minutes of vigorous intensity exercise every week, plus strength training and stretching. Number three, sleep. Sleep is when your body and your brain repair themselves. You should be getting 7 to 9 hours a night. And finally, number four, often gets forgotten, socialization. It's not a bonus. It's a necessity for a healthy life, finding a sense of community, purpose, and belonging. I'm Dr. Sanjay Gupta, helping you live a better life.
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Ella and Morgan, and I Can't Love You Anymore. The Overnight Ride. It's Tyler Racing for Justin. And how about Thomas Rhett's Pops? Hey, Dad, Rhett Akins. He was invited by his pal John Party to be the next member of the Grand Ole Opry. Kudos to you, Rhett Akins. 30-plus number ones. Thomas and Maren now. The Overnight Ride.

I just saw Ian live at CMA Fest in Nashville. It was a great show. There were goats there and everything. Love is blind. He's bringing West to the rest.

0: The tour Cloud 9 with the overnight ride, 615-737-1033. The number, Tyler Reason for Justin. The next couple of days, I can't even imagine. I've driven for rideshare companies before. It's a good way to make some quick cash, right? Yeah, and you're just driving around. And I know it's shocking to hear, but I don't have problem starting conversations with people. Do you, rideshare a lot? Uber, Lyft, stuff like that?
1: It depends on where we go, like how far we're going, if I want to pay for parking.
0: Or Lyfts? Yeah, that's always a big one in the equation. The parking is really where it all starts.
1: It is the parking, and I would rather just not drive in Nashville traffic downtown.
0: So. You ever driven for one of the companies before, like Uber or Lyft?
1: I would never.
0: No?
1: No way. Nope. For one thing, I don't want to drive regardless because I can't stand downtown traffic. But two, I don't want no one throwing up in my car.
0: Then there's that.
1: I'm meticulous about my car. I don't want no one messing up my car.
0: You know, a little in the back seat might be the least of your worries. They have the weirdest things that Uber drivers said people have left in their back seat of their cars.
1: Yeah, I'm just not into it. No, I'm too meticulous. I can't do it.
0: Talking dentures with two teeth.
1: Yeah, nope, not going to happen.
0: Breast milk has been left behind. God, breast milk.
1: Oh my gosh.
0: Yeah. 420 donuts have been left.
1: I wouldn't be mad about that. Well,
0: this sounds like one of the guys you've dated before. Somebody left their gold mouth grill in the back.
1: No, never. It's a good story.
0: An oxygen tank, a sack of marbles, ankle monitors. Well, back to another guy you may have dated before.
1: That's a problem. Yeah, boy. Everyone has that time where they're like, I'm bad boys, you know.
0: The ankle monitor. It's just an accessory.
1: It's an accessory. I mean, you could bedazzle it.
0: Yeah, well.
1: Make it look nice.
2: We get you through the night or the early morning, depending on your perspective. The overnight ride will be right back.
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pretty interesting interview. Kane Brown said it's easier for him to be friends with athletes instead of other country music stars. And he lives in Nashville. Thought it was an interesting take, something to think about. The Overnight Ride.

He's Jacob Hackworth. What took you so long? That's what I'd like to say every time I'm sitting in the car waiting for her to come down the stairs to the garage. What took you so long? But as my grandfather taught me, I may be dumb, but I ain't stupid.

0: New album is out, Banks of the Trinity, and oh boy, is it a good one. With Kojo, and it's got the collab with Brothers Osborne, one with Luke Combs, and now we got Horseback.
1: He's a ranch hand in a pinch, man. Hotter than the red on the cattle brand. Cause she's a gold digger with a quick trigger. A cast iron skillet swinging lid flipper.

0: here, Church Morgan Wallen and Tim McCraw. That is MacArthur with 615-737-1033 being the number here. The overnight ride, it's Tyler Reese in for Justin. My buddies and I, we used to, you know, cram in the car, drive about 45 minutes because that was the closest one. I swear we only went for the wings, right? Well, we were too young to drink beer yet, so. And they would check IDs. Not that we tried to do that illegally. No way! But now this place is trying to be family friendly when that was pretty far off of where they were at originally as a restaurant. Hooters, Kathy. Hooters is trying to be family friendly now.
1: Oh, gosh.
0: Because they're losing so much business. So they want to update the uniforms. They say we used to be places that kids, teams, and their parents and community groups would come and eat and dine. And they say go back to the beach themed roots of Hooters.
1: Oh, goodness.
0: Have you ever been to Hooters before, Kim?
1: Yes, it's been a while. But it's probably been 10 years since I've been there.
0: Well, you know what? I will say this. You can't beat the buffalo chicken blue cheese sandwich. I will say that.
1: Nice. But how I remember taking Kyle there when he was little. We were and never thought it would faze him, but oh yeah, it did. He was like two when he just dared.
0: Sir, can we help you? Sir, could you please stop staring at the waitresses? Well, yeah, they want to make all those changes, but they're not going to change the name. Don't you think they should change the name if they really want to rid themselves of prior connections there than Hooters?
1: Yeah, if they're going to make it family friendly, they need to change the name for sure.
0: One would think. What do I know, though?
2: Call the show anytime. 615-737-1033. The Overnight Ride will be right back.
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Bailey Zimmerman on the overnight ride, and new music from Tyler Hubbard, who's getting ready to join his buddy Brian Kelly next year. Do some dates, Florida Georgia Line. This is the Line.

0: From the Lone Star State Flatland Cavalry in the overnight ride, it's Tyler Reese and for Justin, 615-737-1033, the number here. And seriously, this is ridiculous. There's more spam calls? They keep calling the request line. How do we get this to stop?
1: Good evening. My name is Jacob. So you do have Medicare Part A and B, right?
0: Banana pancakes.
1: So you do have both Part A and Part B of Medicare, right?
0: Banana pancakes.
1: Let's talk about this some other time. Thanks.
0: Banana pancakes. You've been defeated. Finish him. Oh, here we go. Another spam call. I'm telling you, it's ridiculous.
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0: Hi, Paige.
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0: Would you like to share some ice cream? Hello? Hello?
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13: A better life with Dr. Sanjay Gupta.
14: As someone who's been married nearly 25 years, I'll tell you, there's a lot of great things about having a spouse. And according to a new study out of the University of Miami Health System, marriage might even be linked to a lower risk of cancer. Why? Well, the researchers said people who are married are less likely to engage in risky behavior. They're more likely to get a nudge to go to regular preventive medicine appointments and screenings. And they have a partner to share the load of family obligations, household chores, and finances. No one is saying you should get married in the pursuit of better health. But if you are single, how can you build a strong support system to maybe get some of these same benefits? Do your own research, find out what's important, and then hold members of your squad accountable and let them hold you accountable as well. That can provide a lot of support. I'm Dr. Sanjay Gupta, helping you live a better life.
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holding it down, a guy, the pride of Robertson County, Tennessee. Chase Matthew there. It's Tyler Reese and for Justin, the overnight ride. It's new from Brantley Gilbert's. Give a good damn. You always

Kane Brown and woman, and I'm sure she's waiting on him hand and foot. His lovely bride, Caitlin, as he nurses his 23 stitches ear. Yeah, he took a golf ball off the side of the noodle. Golly, I can't even imagine. This is Hudson Westbrook, the Overnight Ride.

0: Cole Swindell, that's Girl Dad on the Overnight Ride. Tyler Reeson for Justin. Phone number in the studio, 615-737-1033. Nostalgia, it's real. What's old is new again. Like, well, Pizza Hut doing the retro renovations of some stores. Even Papa John's teaming up with Toy Story to bring back the Pizza Planet from the OG Toy Story 1. And all sorts of stuff. CDs, vinyl, coming back. Cassettes, coming back. Melissa, where the heck do you work again?
1: I work for Amazon.
0: Oh, nice. So which does your location vary or are you usually at the same spot?
1: I just left one facility. I am back at my original facility, which is B&A 3 over in Murfreesboro.
0: Oh, so you do deliveries or are you stocking or what do you do?
1: I sort packages to be sent to pack for the packers to pack and send down the line to be brought to a delivery station so that they can do their magic.
0: Have you noticed that people are ordering kind of a retro things again? You know, like things that they brought back that you and I used to love years ago?
1: Oh, yeah.
0: What are some of those things?
1: I have actually seen a Walkman come through.
0: A Walkman? They're bringing cassettes and CDs back.
1: Yeah, I was going to say, and last night there were several CDs that came through.
0: Even CDs?
1: One of them was my favorite artist by the name of John Anderson.
0: Oh, wow, yes. A little seminal win.
2: 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Second and third shifters, we are here for you. More of the Overnight Ride is next.
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comes and be by you. He's going international the month of July, headed to Sweden, then Paris, then Amsterdam, and beyond. I want to go on that tour. It's Tyler Eason for Justin. We'll see you tomorrow, the Overnight Ride.

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0: You know it's 72 already. 5:10 with Cat Country 96 and an early bird special. We'll get you started this morning with more PA lottery tickets. So we're going to get you hooked up with, let's do beautiful things with Megan Maroney. When you hear Megan, be the ninth caller. As you wake up this morning, get ready to grab your first sip of coffee this morning if you haven't already. 610-720-9696 will make you a winner this morning with another early bird special, and we'll get you hooked up, all right? All sorts of fun today. We'll keep you nice and cool. It's also a Wing Wednesday. Be at Diner 248. If you get a chance to join us today between 3 and 5 for Wing Wednesday. We'll get more into that. Of course, we do that every single Wednesday for you, right? So, hot, humid. Heat index could be as high as 102 today with an isolated thunderstorm this afternoon. We'll see if we get that, all right? It is 72 right now. We'll get you started. Good morning. It is the Cat.
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0: In Oklahoma, it's Cat Country 96, 107.1 in the Poconos, 93.7, 95.7 in Northeast PA. Sam with you, it's 5:26. It's early. Getting set for 4th of July weekend. Excited about that. Man, maybe tomorrow will be your last day at work. I don't know. Nice little break on the, a lot of companies off on the 3rd. So hopefully you get to do so. Be off on a Friday would be nice. So I saw this. I can't remember where we were a couple weeks ago. And they were selling the brand new remodeled versions, I guess, sewing machines. Remember sewing machines? Now, that is something I consider a lost art. Sewing. How many of us know how to sew? If you were to put a sewing machine in front of you right now, and we're not counting our grandparents or anything like that, but if you were to put a sewing machine in front of you right now, how many of you actually know how to use this? That is something that is a lost art, I think. Anyway. All right. If you do know how, I'd love to hear from you, by the way. Early bird specials coming up. We've got some tickets. Pennsylvania Lottery to see Megan Maroney. That's your song you're listening up for your chance to win, okay?
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2: An emergency order has been issued for the nation's largest power grid as dangerous heat grips more than half of the country. Extreme heat warnings are in effect in the Midwest, the South, and the Northeast, including Pennsylvania. And 50 wildfires are now burning in 8 states. Local leaders want senior citizens to take this weather seriously, and they're getting the word out about resources to keep people cool and safe. County officials across our area are advising seniors to stay indoors in the AC. In Warren County, seniors can cool off at any of the county's libraries. Northampton County also has locations open across the area. Officials say if you have air conditioning, though, it's best to simply stay put during this heat wave. Officials are also urging people to check on your neighbors, friends, and family. And there are also cooling centers around Allentown for anyone who needs to cool down. The city is opening doors to cooling centers in Roosevelt, Jordan, and Franklin Parks today and tomorrow. There are also pools and spray parks at Clyde E. Boskett Senior Park and Old Allentown Fairgrounds to cool off at. I'm Jenna Clay.
0: Cooling off is the key today. Good morning. 97, but it's going to feel like 102. 74 tonight. Tomorrow, sunny, hot, and humid again with a heat index. You think today's bad. Tomorrow can feel all the way up to 108. It's 72 now. The extreme heat warning does go into effect at noon today until 4th of July night at around 8 o'clock. You're up to date in 96 seconds on the Cat.
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0: 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Good morning.
1: Hey, hey, hey, hey, wake up! 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
0: All right, let's do this. You've been waiting. You are the ninth caller. You are lucky.
2: Hi, am I caller number nine?
0: Number nine. Who's this?
2: Christina, how are you?
0: Christina, I'm well. How are you? Where are you from, Christina? What are you doing?
2: Banger, but I'm going to babysit tonight.
0: With air conditioning, right?
2: Yeah, hopefully she wants to stay inside.
0: They have air conditioning and Freezy Pops. All right, I got some lottery tickets for you. Way to go.
2: Awesome. Thank you.
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0: Good start this morning. 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Looking good. Valley, Jersey, and the Poconos, no reported problems. There is a check on your Cat traffic.
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0: 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Preview of what July 4th will sound like here on the Cat. It is 5:57 with country news now coming up for you in a couple minutes. Some really interesting stories for the 4th. And we begin with Jordan Davis. Is he a wanted man? Why, he was stopped after a concert in Canada. Alan Jackson's final show. We're going to get a live album release. I'll give you the information on that as well. Coming up for you a little bit after 6 o'clock with Country News Now.
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0: Looking good. No problems reported. Valley, Jersey, Poconos, good to go. Nothing should be slowing you down. We are in pretty good shape this morning. There's your traffic.
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2: The Supreme Court has rejected President Trump's attempt to end birthright citizenship in the U.S. by executive order. The 5-4 ruling reaffirms the 14th Amendment and more than a century of legal precedent that babies born on American soil are automatically American citizens. The court also upheld state bans on transgender girls from participating in girls and women's competitive sports. The U.S. men's national soccer team starts its knockout round games today with a match against Bosnia and Herzegovina. Both countries are looking to make history. The U.S. has only won one World Cup knockout game in history. As for their opponents, this is the first time a Bosnian team has advanced from group play. Tonight's game kicks off at 8 o'clock. And fans are going to have to navigate high temps in order to cheer on their teams. Thousands of fans are expected to gather at Soccer Fest at Bethlehem Steel Stacks, but staying cool during the games is top priority.

0: charity. Emergency officials continue to remind everyone coming to Bethlehem this week to pace themselves and drink plenty of water. I'm Jenna Clay.
1: Well, because of that, yeah, hot, humid, 102 is what it's going to feel like. We'll have a high of 97. 74 tonight, 101 tomorrow, and the heat index could be as high as 108. Right now it's 72, the heat, extreme heat warning in effect from noon today until Saturday night. It's 72. You're up to date in 96 seconds on the count.
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2: Well, it's not too late tonight, but the World Cup continues with U.S. playing at 8 o'clock tonight. So what's going on in country music?
3: What?
2: Is Jordan Davis a wanted man? What is that all about? Well, not that Jordan Davis. After performing a show in Canada, he was on his way to re-enter the States when he was detained by Canadian Border Patrol officers. Now, they mixed him up with a guy of the same name. After Jordan Davis was questioned for a few minutes, the officers realized who he was and he was on his way.
4: Oh, okay. Two cops came up here, pulled me in to the Border Patrol, and they're like, I need you to be real serious with me, man. Are you in some trouble in Indiana? And I was like, no, I've never even been arrested.
2: Jordan Davis says, you know what? Keeping the borders are safe, one Jordan Davis at a time. Much love, Canada. We've talked about Alan Jackson's final show last weekend in Nashville, right? Well, check out his live album release. It's already available for pre-order as a CD for $14.98, ships on New Year's Eve. Also, the TV special will now air sometime in December on NBC. All right, so Disney Celebrates America Nashville Star Spangled Bash is a one-of-a-kind celebration. Check out performances by Brothers Osborne, Clint Black, Little Big Town, Reba, and Tim. July 4th on ABC, ABC News Live, which also streams Disney Plus and Hulu. You'll be good to go. You can check that out. More country news now later this morning. We've got updates for you. Don't forget, today's a Wing Wednesday as well. That Diner 248 in Easton, 3 to 5 will be there. So, all right, here's the deal. Apparently, we've been doing this maybe the correct way, maybe not. But hot dog experts are telling us the correct way to create a hot dog sandwich. Do I dare say sandwich? That's coming up for you. You may have been doing this wrong the entire time. That's all on the way in just a few minutes. And it's missing something. We'll talk about it. Hang on.
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3: 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Alex Goen patented hypnosis. In fact, a JAMA study says adding behavior therapy to GLP-1s produced 3 times the results. Hypnosis is behavior therapy, concentrated. 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

to try it. Cat Country 96, 621. Good morning. Sam with you. It is Wednesday, July 1st, apparently. Well, you've been doing this wrong. Maybe you haven't. But according to info, please, here's the deal. For your July 4th, when you set up your hot dog, here's the deal, okay? There's a right way to eat a hot dog and a wrong way. And I'm going to tell you what's wrong with this in just a second, because there's something totally missing here. And it makes no sense. So the right way to do so is as follows. Here we go. You address the dog and not the bun. Okay, yeah, I get that. You put everything on the hot dog. You know, you really touch the bun. Here's what the hot dog experts are recommending for the following order for the condiment application. First, mustard. Great. Then relish or the onions. Awesome. Then cheese. And then it ends. Where's the ketchup? And I know we've talked about this. How do you not put ketchup on a hot dog? And I know, look, I brought this up many times before, and I don't understand how it's not on the official way to eat. And I'm looking at all your Facebook comments already. It was good. No ketchup, Donna says. She had one yesterday. All right. Thank you, Catherine. Ketchup and a good pickle. There you go. Josh says ketchup is for kids. I never heard that before. Tina, mustard, onions. Let's see. Richard and Jimmy is the original. Okay. No ketchup needed. Cat phone is 610-720-9696. Morning. Zach Top now.

0: Country 96. Good morning. It is 6:26 a.m. Hanging out with you on the cat. We're talking about the proper way to eat a ketchup, to eat a hot dog is you dress the bun, and then you put the mustard, and then you put the relish or the onions, and then the cheese. But it's missing something big, and it's missing that whole ketchup thing, you know? I don't get the whole... And I know we've talked about this before, but officially, that's ridiculous.
1: I always use ketchup, even on my mac and cheese.
0: Yeah, yep. You know what? I'm not a mac and cheese fan, but I get how you would put it there. Yeah, absolutely.
1: Yeah, I just had to call in. I mean, I love your show in the morning.
0: Well, thank you. I do, too.
1: You're welcome. And also, congratulations on being a dad.
0: Thank you. Two times now. Can you believe it? Thanks, bud. I appreciate the phone call. Morning, Cat Country.
2: Good morning. I just heard the phone number. I didn't know what I was supposed to do.
0: Oh, you can call and talk to me and tell me you love ketchup on hot dogs.
2: I love ketchup, but I also put a little mustard.
0: And that's fine. It's just there's so many people that are anti-ketchup on hot dogs, and I just don't get it.
2: I don't get it. I'm surprised.
0: Mm-hmm.
2: I'm very surprised that you grow up with that.
0: Like, right.
2: That's what every kid that you have growing up is having ketchup. It's like... They don't eat it plain. Even if they don't eat rolls as adults, they always put ketchup on it.
0: If you're not supposed to have ketchup on a hot dog, why does Iron Pig Stadium, Coca-Cola Park, when you go to the condiments after you grab your hot dog, why do they have ketchup and mustard?
2: Every place has that.
0: Thank you.
2: You go to a restaurant, you have ketchup out on every table.
0: That's what I thought. Ella Langley is on at 6:28 already. Good morning.

0: 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Sam with you. It is 6:31 already. Talking about the proper way to eat a hot dog. And it's not supposed to be... They put everything on there except ketchup. That's what they put on mine.
1: I don't know. I never mix them. I never put ketchup on a hot dog. I never put mustard on a hamburger.
0: That's interesting. That part is interesting. How we eat our food with the condiments is always interesting. All right. I've got a couple tickets for Whiskey Myers at Wind Creek Event Center on October 10th. Let me read a couple of these before we do that. It's going to be part of Litterbox Trivia in a second. Just a couple Facebook. Sauerkraut, Catholic. Yeah, hey, sauerkraut's always a good one. Ketchup. No ketchup on. All right, Mike. Chili dog, please. Absolutely. That works, too. But I don't know if you're going to get many of those at your picnics that you're going to. Maybe you are. It's 6:32. Morning.
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5: For the most part, we're looking at this morning. No problems on 22 or 78. No unusual delays on 222 or 100. Accident-free on the turnpike. 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
6: President Donald Trump earned more than $1.3 billion from his cryptocurrency ventures last year, according to his personal financial disclosure released yesterday by the Office of Government Ethics. The coin has been controversial. Many investors lost money after the coin's value crashed in the months after launch. Just days before he took office for a second term, Trump launched his own cryptocurrency, making $635 million through a licensing agreement for the sale of the coin. The White House denies any conflict of interest. According to the Lehigh County coroner, a 39-year-old man has died following a crash between a tractor trailer and a motorcycle. State police say the crash happened just before 4 yesterday afternoon on Route 476 near mile marker 63. The man was taken to the hospital where he later died of his injuries. And an event in Bethlehem has been moved due to the extreme heat. The municipal band July 4th concert was moved indoors to the Ice House on River Street. The concert will still be this Saturday at 7:30 p.m. I'm Jenna Clay.
0: Thanks, Jenna. Partly cloudy, hot, humid. Heat index could be as high as 102. Wow. We'll have the high of 97. 74 tonight. Now, tomorrow is even worse. Sunny, hot, and humid again. Heat index could be as high as 108. We'll have a high of 101. Extreme heat warning in effect at 12 noon today until Saturday night. Fireworks time at around 8. 72 now. You're up to date. 96 seconds. Waking up with the cat. Good morning.
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9: Hey, how's it going, Sam?
0: We're talking couples this morning. As we move more into retirement thinking, more and more things as a team are being done with couples, right?
9: Yes,
0: so
9: absolutely.
0: What are the money conversations that couples should be having together?
9: When to retire. You want to be on the same page as far as when you retire, because when you do retire, if you're retiring at different times, it's going to be a little different. You know, you want to still be with your partner if one of you is still working and one of you is retired.
0: Yeah. Yeah.
9: Then it could be a challenge. There's certain things that are like people like, well, I want to have them out of the house. And then some are like, well, I feel like I'm missing them now. And so figuring out when is the right time to retire, when to take Social Security, mm-hmm. how to replace the lost income that you have coming in from work, what level of risk you're comfortable with as you get closer to retirement. You don't want to take the same risk as you were when you were working.
0: Right.
9: So where to live in retirement. Some people are like, I want to move down south, get out of the cold in the wintertime.
0: Yeah.
9: These are some of the things you want to talk about. What do you want to do in your retirement? Yeah, retirement is just the next chapter of life.
0: And this is something you might be saying, oh, I'm years away from this. No, this is real life.
9: Yeah. And it's like a vacation. People plan for their vacation.
0: Sure.
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0: were just talking about the correct way, according to hot dog experts, is no ketchup on the hot dog, blah, blah, blah, blah, blah. Good morning.
1: Hey, Sam. When I used to eat meat, I used to put hummus on my burger.
0: Hummus on your burger?
1: Yeah, when I used to eat meat.
0: I love hummus. That probably sounds pretty good.
1: Get the roasted red pepper, put a fresh tomato on it. Really good.
0: It does. That sounds very good, actually. A little bit of hummus. I know that a lot of us have peanut butter on our burgers now. A lot of restaurants offer that, too.
2: If you showed up, I wouldn't let you in.

0: my hot dogs up.
1: With what?
0: I put on relish, onion, squeezed cheese, ketchup, mustard, chili sauce, and sauerkraut.
1: My gosh, you loading it all up, you out of breath before you even eat it. Doing all that work. Good for you.
0: I like my condiments.
1: I guess you do. Thanks for calling in. It's 6:45 already. So I got two tickets for Whiskey Myers Wind Creek Event Center on October 10th, 610-720-9696. And the Cab Fund, great question here for you, but I don't understand why. 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
4: 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No problems on 22 or 78. No unusual delays on 309 or 222. Accident-free on 33 and 80. If you see a traffic problem, call our toll-free tip line, 855-ROAD-TIP. 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
2: 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Well, yeah, about 15, and you will know them, who they are, who stopped wearing deodorant for whatever reason. 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

0: 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Sam with you. Thanks for hanging with us. Your summer vacation payday is a click away, they say. You can win $1,000. Do whatever you want. You got to get the baked beans. You got to get the potato salad. You got to get the ketchup for the hot dogs. 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What are you doing this weekend is pretty much what we're going to talk about. I'd like to know. Now, is the heat stopping at all from doing anything? Are you changing your plans a little bit here and there? 610-720-9696. 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
2: For the most part, we're looking good this morning. 22 slow in both directions around MacArthur. No problems on 78 or 33. We're looking good on 80 and 380. If you see a traffic problem, call our toll-free tip line, 855-ROAD-TIP. I'm Christy O'Brien.
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5: 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And 50 wildfires are now burning in 8 states. 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County officials across our area are advising seniors to stay indoors in the AC. In Warren County, seniors can cool off at any of the county's libraries. Northampton County also has locations open across the area. Officials say if you have air conditioning, though, it's best to simply stay put during this heat wave. Officials are also urging people to check on your neighbors, friends, and family. And there are also cooling centers around Allentown for anyone who needs to cool down. The city is opening doors to cooling centers in Roosevelt, Jordan, and Franklin Parks today and tomorrow. There are also pools and spray parks at Clyde E. Boskett Senior Park and Old Allentown Fairgrounds to cool off at. I'm Jenna Clay.
6: So around noon today, the excessive heat goes into effect. I mean, today's high will be around 97, but it's going to feel warmer, like 102, an isolated afternoon shower, 74 tonight, 101 tomorrow, and it's going to feel like 108. So, 73 now, extreme heat warning in effect, 12 noon today until 8 o'clock on Saturday night. 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
6: School days. We learn a lot in school, but something many schools don't teach is basic financial skills, and has left savers feeling embarrassed about this. Now, Frankie is with us from A Better Way Financial. Let's get this going. How do you create a comfortable space for those conversations? This is great. You feel like you're back in high school now?
12: Yeah.
6: Right?
12: Yeah, a little throwback.
6: A lot of questions going on, right?
12: You want to have a comfortable space.
6: Yeah.
12: Not everybody has the same level of experience. Some people do all this research when it comes to finance. Other people,
6: yeah.
12: They focus on their careers, and then when it comes to finances, they don't have as much knowledge in that area, but that's okay.
6: Do you wish, like, at times you paid more attention in high school when it came to this?
12: I feel like I wish they had a curriculum developed around it. I mean, if I could have started learning all this stuff then, I mean, I would have been able to start saving sooner and done so many things better. You got to start when you know.
6: And I know that if you have any questions, maybe you were I was sick that day when they taught us this. Frankie, I know you have a lot of ways that you can help people out with this. Let's hear them.
12: Yeah, so basically, we talk about what we can do to try to help you prepare for your retirement. It's an easy read. We have our number one best-selling book, A Better Way to Retire. 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If you didn't have that high school education on it, well, this is a great way to be able to get you basically an intro to retirement. Great type of book there. And the way that you can get it today, we're going to be able to give you a complimentary copy. All you have to do is go to abetterwayfinancial.com/catcountry and click on Get Your Copy Today.
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0: guys, Morgan Wallen, and don't we? 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Sam with you, about 97 for our high today. It's going to even feel warmer than that. You reach a point where, you know, 97, the heat index 102. I mean, it's hot. Bring the dogs, let them go out, do what they have to do, bring them right back in. That's the day. Make sure they have plenty of water. You're checking on the elderly, you're checking on neighbor, whatever, your kids. All right, check on everybody. That's what we do, right? 610-720-9696. We're talking about what you're doing for 4th of July weekend.
1: Oh, I did, like, hangouts and pool parties.
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8: 22 eastbound, stop and go between Cedar Crest and 15th. No problems on 78 or 309. We're looking good on the turnpike. If you see a traffic problem, call their toll-free tip line, 855-ROAD-TIP. I'm Christy O'Brien.
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10: 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Alex Goen patented hypnosis. In fact, a JAMA study says adding behavior therapy to GLP-1s produced 3 times the results. Hypnosis is behavior therapy, concentrated. And Alex Goen hypnosis is the only U.S. patented hypnosis proven useful by the U.S. Patent Office. 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
0: Frankie is joining us this morning from A Better Way Financial. Welcome, my friend.
6: Hey, thanks for having me, Sam.
0: So we want to get right to this. Charles Schwab asked Americans how much money they think they'll need for retirement. Are you ready for this number?
6: Yeah.
0: 1.6 million for real?
6: Yeah, that's a big number.
0: Did I ever see $1 million in my life? I'm sure I have with all the work in it. But tell us about this. What's going on?
6: Yeah, so that specific number, you know, don't be frightened if you're not there. It's not the same number for everybody. You know, at the end of the day, what you need isn't a dollar amount. What you need is to be able to replace the income that you had coming in from work. So ultimately, if you had $80,000 coming in after taxes from work, then you need to be able to replace $80,000 of income. So you look at your Social Security, you look at any pension income if you still have one of those, and then the rest needs to come from the investments. So ultimately, that's the number that's important, not necessarily a big number that Schwab is saying you might need $1.6 million. Because if you have a lot of fixed income, you don't need as much of assets saved. If you have very little fixed income, you're going to need to save more to be able to get that income.
0: And you have all the answers to any kind of questions we have as well. I know you guys are really good with this.
6: Absolutely. That's what we're here for. We're here to answer your questions, and our job is to make it a seamless transition throughout your retirement. So if you're looking to retire soon and you want to learn the strategies that you can use to be able to start planning for your retirement, go to abetterwayfinancial.com/catcountry and click on get your copy to be able to get a copy of our book today.
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0: 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A hot 4th of July weekend ahead. What are your plans?
1: We're actually having a barbecue at my aunt's and then at my mother-in-law's, so we're going to be fat on barbecue.
0: You're going to be what on barbecue?
1: How about yourself?
0: Fat?
1: Fat. F-A-T.
0: Huh.
1: What
0: it.
1: Are you doing?
0: We are, well, we were going to bring, see, I don't know. We were going to bring the pool to my, we're going over my mom's a little bit, and we were going to bring the little pool over, but I don't know if it's going to be too hot for the kids to sit in the pool. It might be.
1: It might be. Give them some shade, you know, sunscreen, the whole bit, drink lots of water. Because the kiddies, sometimes you don't even realize they're dehydrating, so definitely keep a close eye on them.
0: Yeah, and we have, I know that my mom has, the patio umbrellas and things that'll help too, but yeah, we'll see. We'll see how it goes.
1: Oh, well, have a great time, and you know what? Enjoy every moment, even the trying ones, because before you know it, they're off to college.
0: So even the ones where Joey's in his phase where 10:45 p.m. now is early, that moment too, you mean?
1: Yeah.
0: When I wake up at 3?
1: I mean, at some day, you're going to look back, and you're going to smile and laugh, and it's all worth it. My daughter's already a sophomore in college, and my son is now a freshman coming up, and
0: yeah.
1: I still think of all the little things that they used to do.
0: It's going to make me cry. You know that. All right, got to go.
1: Have a great day. Bye-bye.

0: afternoon.
1: Yeah, Country 96 with John Party. What's up this weekend?
2: Actually, my mother-in-law's in the hospital, so we'll be doing that. But then there's some kind of a fair or event. My husband's son is a volunteer fireman, and they're having this thing, and it's in Bangor, I think, Pennsylvania.
1: Okay.
2: So it's some kind of event, you know, with food and fireworks and stuff like that. So we're just going to do that.
1: Well, you got me intrigued now. Where is this going on in Bangor? Now, you know, I don't live too far from there. I'm going to check it out.
2: Yeah, you know what? So what I'll do is when I get to work, I'll look at my phone and I'll either post it on the Facebook page or I'll call you back because I'm not exactly... I think it's at, like, some kind of park.
1: Could be Bangor Park, yeah. Oh. Okay, that works.
2: I'll either post it on the Facebook page or I'll call you back and tell you where it is.

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1: Morning, hey. Sam and Sugar Dave.
0: Hey, what's up, man?
1: Hey, if you're going to bring the pool over to your mom's, bring a canopy. Put a canopy over the pool, and that'll keep the kids comfortable.
0: Well, that's a good idea.
1: Instead of using the umbrella, taking the umbrella off the deck, just bring a canopy.
0: That might work. Thank you, bud. Appreciate it. Yeah, it's going to be hot this 4th of July weekend, of course. I mean, if you are planning, look, we have picnics, right? We deal with it. We're going to make sure we're responsible and we're smart about it. I'll give you the full forecast for you in a couple minutes. Also, chance to win if you're waiting for these tickets to see Brett Young at Wind Creek Event Center. I have them for you in about 10 minutes. 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
3: For the most part, things are looking good this morning. No problems on 22 or 78. No unusual delays on 33 or 80. Accident-free on the turnpike. If you see a traffic problem, call their toll-free tip line, 855-ROAD-TIP. 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
4: The Supreme Court has rejected President Trump's attempt to end birthright citizenship in the U.S. by executive order. The 5-4 ruling reaffirms the 14th Amendment and more than a century of legal precedent that babies born on American soil are automatically American citizens. The court also upheld state bans on transgender girls from participating in girls and women's competitive sports. The U.S. men's national soccer team starts its knockout round games today with a match against Bosnia and Herzegovina. Both countries are looking to make history. The U.S. has only won one World Cup knockout game in history. As for their opponents, this is the first time a Bosnian team has advanced from group play. Tonight's game kicks off at 8 o'clock. And fans are going to have to navigate high temps in order to cheer on their teams. Thousands of fans are expected to gather at Soccer Fest at Bethlehem Steel Stacks, but staying cool during the games is top priority. Emergency officials continue to remind everyone coming to Bethlehem this week to pace themselves and drink plenty of water. I'm Jenna Clay.
0: We know it. It's going to be a scorcher today, about 97 for a high. It's going to feel about 102. 74, maybe a shower tonight. 101, even warmer tomorrow with a heat index of 108. Extreme heat warning in effect noon today until Saturday at 8. It's 74. And you're up to date in 96 seconds on the Cat. 7:33 now.
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2: For the most part, things are looking good this morning. 22 eastbound delays between Cedar Crest and 15th. 33 slow southbound approaching 22. No problems on 78 or the turnpike. If you see a traffic problem, call their toll-free tip line, 855-ROAD-TIP. 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
1: School days. We learn a lot in school, but something many schools don't teach is basic financial skills, and has left savers feeling embarrassed about this. Now, Frankie is with us from A Better Way Financial. Let's get this going. How do you create a comfortable space for those conversations? This is great. Do you feel like you're back in high school now?
4: Yeah.
1: Right?
4: Yeah, a little throwback.
1: A lot of questions going on, right?
4: You want to have a comfortable space.
1: Yeah.
4: Not everybody has the same level of experience. Some people do all this research when it comes to finance. Other people, they focus on their careers, and then when it comes to finances, they don't have as much knowledge in that area, but that's okay.
1: Do you wish, like, at times you paid more attention in high school when it came to this?
4: I feel like I wish they had a curriculum developed around it. I mean, if I could have started learning all this stuff then, I mean, I would have been able to start saving sooner and done so many things better. You got to start when you know.
1: And I know that if you have any questions, maybe you were sick. I was sick that day when they taught us this. Frankie, I know you have a lot of ways that you can help people out with this. Let's hear them.
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1: 5 answers, 10 seconds, 1 chance. 5 and 10 with Sam Malone on the cast.
0: All right, who's joining us today?
2: Jen.
0: Jen, how are you?
2: I'm doing good. How are you?
0: I'm not bad at all. I don't know about you, but I'm kind of like getting ready for the weekend to be here. You know, 4th of July.
2: Yes, I'm excited.
0: I'm just
2: one
0: about.
2: One more day of work this week.
0: That's it. You're good to go. Let's get you tickets to Brett Young. You ready to play 5 and 10?
2: I hope so.
0: All right, let's do it. Now, we're going to go back to what we talked about earlier this morning, and I have it on Facebook as well on our cat page. They say the proper way to eat a hot dog does not include ketchup, by the way, all right, which I find totally ridiculous. Right. So,
2: I don't put ketchup on my hot dog.
0: I don't care. Anyway, in 10 seconds, let's do it. 5 condiments or whatever you would put on a hot dog and go.
2: Ketchup, mustard, onions, relish, sauerkraut.
0: Notice the first answer you gave?
2: Because that's the easiest one.
0: Well, I'm just saying, congrats, you got tickets.
2: Thank you.
0: You are so welcome and enjoy your picnic with ketchup on your hot dogs. Justin Moore, time's ticking. It's 7:52. Good morning.

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6: 22 eastbound delays between Cedar Crest and MacArthur. Westbound slow around Airport Road. 33 southbound seeing the usual delays at 248. No problems on 78 or 309. If you see a traffic problem, call our toll-free tip line 855-ROAD-TIP. I'm Christy O'Brien.
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8: President Donald Trump earned more than $1.3 billion from his cryptocurrency ventures last year, according to his personal financial disclosure released yesterday by the Office of Government Ethics. The coin has been controversial. Many investors lost money after the coin's value crashed in the months after launch. Just days before he took office for a second term, Trump launched his own cryptocurrency, making $635 million through a licensing agreement for the sale of the coin. The White House denies any conflict of interest. According to the Lehigh County coroner, a 39-year-old man has died following a crash between a tractor trailer and a motorcycle. State police say the crash happened just before 4 yesterday afternoon on Route 476 near mile marker 63. The man was taken to the hospital where he later died of his injuries. And an event in Bethlehem has been moved due to the extreme heat. The municipal band July 4th concert was moved indoors to the Ice House on River Street. The concert will still be this Saturday at 7:30 p.m. I'm Jenna Clay.
2: Thank you, Jenna. It is 7:57. Partly cloudy, quite hot and humid. You know the routine. 97 for high, but it'll feel like 102. Isolated afternoon storm is possible. 74 tonight, 101 tomorrow, but could be as high as 108, the heat index. Extreme heat warning goes into effect at 12 noon today until Saturday night around 8. It's 74, and you're up to date in 96 seconds on the cast.
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9: Ozempic, Wegovy, GLP-1s. Every day, one thought haunts you. What if I stop? A British medical journal says you'll gain the weight back 4 times faster. So, what now? There is an answer. Alex Goen patented hypnosis. In fact, a JAMA study says adding behavior therapy to GLP-1s produced 3 times the results. Hypnosis is behavior therapy, concentrated. And Alex Goen hypnosis is the only U.S. patented hypnosis proven useful by the U.S. Patent Office. 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

Jason Aldean, a part of what you can be seeing. It's only half of the part of you can see. Jason Aldean along with Luke Bryan in Vegas. We'll get you out there. It'd be great to see, wouldn't it be? Co-headlining together. I mean, this is an amazing show. We'll get your flights, two-night hotel stay, and incredible tickets for Jason Aldean and Luke Bryan. John Party will be there with Chase Matthew. Text the national keyword. Rain, R-A-I-N. 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
1: Usual delays on 22, westbound jammed at Airport Road, eastbound stop and go between 309 and 15th. 78 westbound, watch for stop traffic at Summit Lawn due to road work. No problems on 222 or 100, we're looking good on the turnpike. If you see a traffic problem, call our toll-free tip line, 855-ROAD-TIP. I'm Christy O'Brien.
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4: 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A British medical journal says you'll gain the weight back 4 times faster. So what now? There is an answer. Alex Goen patented hypnosis. In fact, a JAMA study says adding behavior therapy to GLP-1s produced 3 times the results. Hypnosis is behavior therapy, concentrated. 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

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Hey, I have another Diner 248 gift card for you to win. Not too long from right now, less than 15 minutes, all right? 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
2: 78 eastbound, we've got stop traffic at Summit Lawn. Reports of an accident. 78 westbound, slow between 33 and Hillertown. 22 westbound, delays at Airport Road. No problems on 33 or 80. If you see a traffic problem, call our toll-free tip line, 855-ROAD-TIP. I'm Christy O'Brien.
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5: An emergency order has been issued for the nation's largest power grid as dangerous heat grips more than half of the country. Extreme heat warnings are in effect in the Midwest, the South, and the Northeast, including Pennsylvania. And 50 wildfires are now burning in 8 states. Local leaders want senior citizens to take this weather seriously, and they're getting the word out about resources to keep people cool and safe. County officials across our area are advising seniors to stay indoors in the AC. In Warren County, seniors can cool off at any of the county's libraries. Northampton County also has locations open across the area. Officials say if you have air conditioning, though, it's best to simply stay put during this heat wave. Officials are also urging people to check on your neighbors, friends, and family. And there are also cooling centers around Allentown for anyone who needs to cool down. The city is opening doors to cooling centers in Roosevelt, Jordan, and Franklin Parks today and tomorrow. There are also pools and spray parks at Clyde E. Boskett Senior Park and Old Allentown Fairgrounds to cool off at. I'm Jenna Clay.
0: Partly cloudy, hot and humid. Heat index could be as high as 102 today with an isolated shower this afternoon. 97, 74 tonight, 101 tomorrow. Could feel even warmer, about like 108. Right now it's 78, excessive heat warning in effect. 12 noon today. 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
6: Ozempic, Wegovy, GLP-1s. Every day, one thought haunts you. What if I stop? A British medical journal says you'll gain the weight back 4 times faster. So what now? There is an answer. Alex Goen patented hypnosis. In fact, a JAMA study says adding behavior therapy to GLP-1s produced 3 times the results. Hypnosis is behavior therapy, concentrated. And Alex Goen hypnosis is the only U.S. patented hypnosis proven useful by the U.S. Patent Office. 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

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I'd love to have some wings with you. Nice air conditioning wings. You're not cooking tonight anyway. It's too darn hot. 610-720-9696. 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Just some of the beautiful things that's going on this morning. 836 on the cat.

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1: Good morning.
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0: Hot or mild?
1: I do a little bit of both. It depends on the day.
0: Draft or bottle?
1: Draft.
0: You have a $50 gift card to Diner 248. Now, what's your name?
1: Emily,
0: good job. You're good to go. Where are you from, Emily?
1: I'm from Salisbury.
0: Enjoy Diner 248. Now, I'll be out there today, 3 until 5, for Wing Wednesday. So come on by. We'll have some wings together. You're not cooking tonight. Like I said, it's too hot to cook. There you go. 840 on Cat Country 96. Good morning.
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3: 78 eastbound, we've got stop traffic at Summit Lawn. Reports of an accident. 78 westbound, slow between 33 and Hillertown. 22 westbound, delays at Airport Road. No problems on 33 or 80. If you see a traffic problem, call our toll-free tip line, 855-ROAD-TIP. I'm Christy O'Brien.
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0: Let's remember this number if we can. 610-900-9090. Hi, Krista.
6: Hi, good morning. How are you, Sam?
0: Good. Krista's with us. She's the Director of Business Development at Agenis Plumbing. That number is very important. You have a specific example as to why, Krista.
6: Yeah, this past weekend, a friend of mine reached out. It was just after midnight, and she had water dripping in her basement.
0: Oh, my gosh. That's not the sound you want to hear.
6: No, that is not the sound you want to hear. So, thankfully, we have emergency services, so she was able to get service scheduled for them to come out first thing in the morning.
0: Oh, man. So the same day.
6: Same day.
0: Oh, man. 24/7 emergency response. Preventative maintenance. I remember last time we were talking, you said that is the key. Explain what that is.
6: Yeah. So, you know, getting everything tuned up, kind of like a doctor's visit, make sure everything is flowing correctly so you don't have these emergency issues happen randomly.
0: Again, that number I told you, remember early on, is 610-900-9090. We have an extended vacation coming up with 4th of July. You have a lot of people over. Something could happen. You walk into the office, you're back Monday. Kristen, you guys are good to go.
6: Yeah, absolutely. So make sure you do that preventative maintenance. And if you are having people over, make sure you do some flushes and some extra drainage and, you know, you'll be good to go.
0: It's something we don't really think about, but it is really important.
6: Yes, absolutely. Right.
0: Call Agenis today, 610-900-9090. Krista, thank you.
6: Thank you so much. Have a great weekend.
0: Frankie is joining us this morning from A Better Way Financial. Welcome, my friend.
7: Hey, thanks for having me, Sam.
0: So we want to get right to this. Charles Schwab asked Americans how much money they think they'll need for retirement. Are you ready for this number?
7: Yeah.
0: 1.6 million for real?
7: Yeah, that's a big number.
0: Did I ever see $1 million in my life? I'm sure I have with all the work in it. But tell us about this. What's going on?
7: Yeah, so that specific number, you know, don't be frightened if you're not there. It's not the same number for everybody. You know, at the end of the day, what you need isn't a dollar amount. What you need is to be able to replace the income that you had coming in from work. So ultimately, if you had $80,000 coming in after taxes from work, then you need to be able to replace $80,000 of income. So you look at your Social Security, you look at any pension income if you still have one of those, and then the rest needs to come from the investments. So ultimately, that's the number that's important, not necessarily a big number that Schwab is saying you might need $1.6 million. Because if you have a lot of fixed income, you don't need as much of assets saved. If you have very little fixed income, you're going to need to save more to be able to get that income.
0: And you have all the answers to any kind of questions we have as well. I know you guys are really good with this.
7: Absolutely. That's what we're here for. We're here to answer your questions. And our job is to make it a seamless transition throughout your retirement. So if you're looking to retire soon and you want to learn the strategies that you can use to be able to start planning for your retirement, go to abetterwayfinancial.com/catcountry and click on get your copy to be able to get a copy of our book today.
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2: Well, it's not too late tonight, but the World Cup continues with U.S. playing at 8 o'clock tonight. So what's going on in country music? What? Is Jordan Davis a wanted man? What is that all about? Well, not that Jordan Davis. After performing a show in Canada, he was on his way to re-enter the States when he was detained by Canadian Border Patrol officers. Now, they mix him up with a guy of the same name. After Jordan Davis was questioned for a few minutes, the officers realized who he was and he was on his way.
3: Oh. The two cops came up here, pulled me into the Border Patrol, and they were like, I need you to be real serious with me, man. Are you in some trouble in Indiana? And I was like, no, I've never been arrested.
2: Jordan Davis says, you know what? Keeping the borders are safe, one Jordan Davis at a time. Much love, Canada. We've talked about Alan Jackson's final show last weekend in Nashville, right? Well, you check out his live album release. It's already available for pre-order as a CD for $14.98, ships on New Year's Eve. Also, the TV special will now air sometime in December on NBC. All right, so Disney Celebrates America Nashville Star Spangled Bash is a one-of-a-kind celebration. Check out performances by Brothers Osborne, Clint Black, Little Big Town, Reba, and Tim. July 4th on ABC, ABC News Live, which also streams Disney, Disney Plus, and Hulu. More country news now. Later on this afternoon, Jerry has it with the cat. School days. We learn a lot in school, but something many schools don't teach is basic financial skills, and has left savers feeling embarrassed about this. Now, Frankie is with us from A Better Way Financial. Let's get this going. How do you create a comfortable space for those conversations? This is great. You feel like you're back in high school now?
4: Yeah.
2: Right?
4: Yeah, a little throwback.
2: A lot of questions going on, right?
4: You want to have a comfortable space.
2: Yeah.
4: Not everybody has the same level of experience. Some people do all this research when it comes to finance. Other people, they focus on their careers, and then when it comes to finances, they don't have as much knowledge in that area, but that's okay.
2: Do you wish, like, at times you paid more attention in high school when it came to this?
4: I feel like I wish they had a curriculum developed around it. I mean, if I could have started learning all this stuff then, I mean, I would have been able to start saving sooner
2: and done
4: so many things better. You got to start when you know.
2: And I know that if you have any questions, maybe you were sick. I was sick that day when they taught us this. Frankie, I know you have a lot of ways that you can help people out with this. Let's hear them.
4: Yeah, so basically, we talk about what we can do to try to help you prepare for your retirement. It's an easy read. 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
8: 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Every day, one thought haunts you. What if I stop? A British medical journal says you'll gain the weight back 4 times faster. So what now? There is an answer. Alex Goen patented hypnosis. In fact, a JAMA study says adding behavior therapy to GLP-1s produced 3 times the results. Hypnosis is behavior therapy, concentrated. And Alex Goen hypnosis is the only U.S. patented hypnosis proven useful by the U.S. Patent Office. 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Alex Goen patented hypnosis does. 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
0: 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So let's just, you know, do what we got to keep cool somehow. You're working, right?
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0: 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And we have more lined up for you, too, with Ella Langley, Toby Keith coming up. 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
21: 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Every day, one thought haunts you. What if I stop? A British medical journal says you'll gain the weight back four times faster. So what now? There is an answer. Alex Goen patented hypnosis. In fact, a JAMA study says adding behavior therapy to GLP-1s produced three times the results. Hypnosis is behavior therapy, concentrated. And Alex Goen hypnosis is the only U.S. patented hypnosis proven useful by the U.S. Patent Office. 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
0: School days. We learn a lot in school, but something many schools don't teach is basic financial skills and has left savers feeling embarrassed about this. Now, Frankie is with us from A Better Way Financial. Let's get this going. How do you create a comfortable space for those conversations? This is great. Do you feel like you're back in high school now?
23: Yeah.
0: Right?
23: Yeah, a little throwback.
0: A lot of questions going on, right?
23: You want to have a comfortable space.
0: Yeah.
23: Not everybody has the same level of experience. Some people do all this research when it comes to finance. Other people, they focus on their careers. And then when it comes to finances, they don't have as much knowledge in that area, but that's okay.
0: Do you wish, like, at times you paid more attention in high school when it came to this?
23: I feel like I wish they had a curriculum developed around it. I mean, if I could have started learning all this stuff then, I mean, I would have been able to start saving sooner
0: and done
23: so many things better. You got to start when you know.
0: And I know that if you have any questions, maybe you were sick. I was sick that day when they taught us this. Frankie, I know you have a lot of ways that you can help people out with this. Let's hear them.
23: Yeah, so basically, we talk about what we can do to try to help you prepare for your retirement. It's an easy read. 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Great type of book there. And the way that you can get it today, we're going to be able to give you a complimentary copy. All you have to do is go to abetterwayfinancial.com/catcountry and click on Get Your Copy Today.
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0: Let's grab some wings at Diner 248. I'm going to be out there this afternoon between 3 and 5.
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0: We'll see you. 10 wings for $9.61 at Diner 248. 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

0: There's Scotty along with Hootie at Cat Country 96, just gearing you up a little bit for Wing Wednesday this afternoon inside Diner 248, where the AC is on and ready to go. What are you grabbing? What kind of wings?
1: Hot and honey.
0: Hot and honey. 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
1: Nowadays, probably only about 12.
0: But at one time, what, 24?
1: It used to be, yeah, when I played football. That's up.
0: From 3 to 5 this afternoon, we'll see you at Diner 248.
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17: Let's remember this number if we can. 610-900-9090. Hi, Krista.
18: Hi, good morning. How are you, Sam?
17: Good. Krista's with us. She's the Director of Business Development at Agenis Plumbing. That number is very important. You have a specific example as to why, Krista.
18: Yeah, this past weekend, a friend of mine reached out. It was just after midnight, and she had water dripping in her basement.
17: Oh, my gosh. That's not the sound you want to hear.
18: No, that is not the sound you want to hear. So, thankfully, we have emergency services, so she was able to get service scheduled for them to come out first thing in the morning.
17: Oh, man. 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
18: Same day.
17: Oh, man. 24/7 emergency response. Preventative maintenance. I remember last time we were talking, you said that is the key. Explain what that is.
18: Yeah. So, you know, getting everything tuned up, kind of like a doctor's visit, make sure everything is flowing correctly so you don't have these emergency issues happen randomly.
17: Again, that number I told you, remember early on, is 610-900-9090. We have an extended vacation coming up with 4th of July. You have a lot of people over. Something could happen. You walk into the office, you're back Monday. Kristen, you guys are good to go.
18: Yeah, absolutely. So make sure you do that preventative maintenance. And if you are having people over, make sure you do some flushes and some extra drainage and, you know, you'll be good to go.
17: It's something we don't really think about, but it is really important.
18: Yes, absolutely.
17: Right. 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Krista, thank you.
18: Thank you so much. Have a great weekend.
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0: 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All right, favorite kind of wing? Let's do it.
1: Garlic Parmesan.
0: Garlic Parm. And how many can you do at one seating?
1: Oh, probably like 12.
0: 10 for $9.61 this afternoon at Diner 248. I ain't heard.

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0: There's Josh Ross for you. He's going to be part of Fall Fest in October. Lancaster, what are you doing 4th of July weekend? It's not too early to talk about it.
1: I am going to go out riding.
0: Yeah, where?
1: Probably up Bushkill, up 209, maybe over to Jersey, down through the state park.
0: And this is a great time of year. Enjoy, bud.
1: Yeah, you too.
0: Thank you. 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
0: Frankie is joining us this morning from A Better Way Financial. Welcome, my friend.
5: Hey, thanks for having me, Sam.
0: So we want to get right to this. Charles Schwab asked Americans how much money they think they'll need for retirement. Are you ready for this number?
5: Yeah.
0: 1.6 million for real?
5: Yeah, that's a big number.
0: Did I ever see $1 million in my life? I'm sure I have with all the work in it. But tell us about this. What's going on?
5: Yeah, so that specific number, you know, don't be frightened if you're not there. It's not the same number for everybody. You know, at the end of the day, what you need isn't a dollar amount. What you need is to be able to replace the income that you had coming in from work. So ultimately, if you had $80,000 coming in after taxes from work, then you need to be able to replace $80,000 of income. So you look at your Social Security, you look at any pension income if you still have one of those, and then the rest needs to come from the investment. So ultimately, that's the number that's important, not necessarily a big number that Schwab is saying you might need $1.6 million. Because if you have a lot of fixed income, you don't need as much of assets saved. If you
6: have
5: very little fixed income, you're going to need to save more to be able to get that income.
0: And you have all the answers to any kind of questions we have as well. I know you guys are really good with this.
5: Absolutely. That's what we're here for. We're here to answer your questions, and our job is to make it a seamless transition throughout your retirement. So if you're looking to retire soon and you want to learn the strategies that you can use to be able to start planning for your retirement, go to abetterwayfinancial.com/catcountry and click on get your copy to be able to get a copy of our book today.
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Cat Country 96, the extreme heat warning going into effect around 12 noon today through the 4th of July, just before fireworks begin. Luke Combs and V by You on the Cat.

So on Garth's website, there's a clock ticking, and the details coming out early July. Is it a new album? Is it a tour? Is it a new box set? We will wait and find out with Garth. Here's Lainey Wilson now on The Cat at Work. Morning.

0: Yeah, we are all so in 4th of July mode, right? It's Cat Country 96. Any weekend plans for the 4th of July?
1: Oh, yeah, we're heading to Maine as soon as I get done work today. My wife and I are heading up to our cottage in Maine on the pond, and we're going to be up there for the whole week.
0: Going to be a little bit cooler in Maine, isn't it?
1: Yeah, just a little, though. They're still calling for like 94 on Thursday, so it's still going to be a little steamy, but yeah, it's going to be a good time.
0: Enjoy, my man. It's the Cat at Work.

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6: 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There's different age numbers, 62, 67, 70. The list, of course, goes on and on. So what factors do we need to consider when deciding the best age to claim our benefits?
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16: 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So if you are married, that's something that you might want to change it to an earlier date or a later date. So there's really a lot that goes into figuring out when is the best time for me to take my Social Security. Rather than just flipping a coin and saying this is going to be the best time to take it, talk with somebody who has helped hundreds of families to be able to do this throughout their retirement so that you're not picking the wrong age for you and your family.
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16: 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If you don't have a deceased spouse, the earliest you can do is age 62.
6: You have any type of questions, Frank, you have a way to do so, right?
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I will have more tickets to see Brett Young tomorrow morning in concert. Make sure you're with me around 7:40 for your chance to win a pair of tickets. 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Carry on. It is Kenny Chesney on the Cat at Work. Good morning.

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5: 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What if I stop? A British medical journal says you'll gain the weight back 4 times faster. 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Alex Goen patented hypnosis. In fact, a JAMA study says adding behavior therapy to GLP-1s produced 3 times the results. Hypnosis is behavior therapy, concentrated. And Alex Goen hypnosis is the only U.S. patented hypnosis proven useful by the U.S. Patent Office. 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
0: Let's remember this number if we can. 610-900-9090. Hi, Krista.
12: Hi, good morning. How are you, Sam?
0: Good. Krista's with us. She's the Director of Business Development at Agenis Plumbing. That number is very important. You have a specific example as to why, Krista.
12: Yeah, this past weekend, a friend of mine reached out. It was just after midnight, and she had water dripping in her basement.
0: Oh my gosh, that's not the sound you want to hear.
12: No, that is not the sound you want to hear. So thankfully, we have emergency services, so she was able to get service scheduled for them to come out first thing in the morning.
0: Oh man, so the same day.
12: Same day.
0: Oh, man. 24/7 emergency response. Preventative maintenance. I remember last time we were talking, you said that is the key. Explain what that is.
12: Yeah. So, you know, getting everything tuned up, kind of like a doctor's visit, make sure everything is flowing correctly so you don't have these emergency issues happen randomly.
0: Again, that number I told you, remember early on, is 610-900-9090. We have an extended vacation coming up with 4th of July. You have a lot of people over. Something could happen. You walk into the office, you're back Monday. Kristen, you guys are good to go.
12: Yeah, absolutely. So make sure you do that preventative maintenance. And if you are having people over, make sure you do some flushes and some extra drainage and, you know, you'll be good to go.
0: It's something we don't really think about, but it is really important.
12: Yes, absolutely. Right.
0: Call Agenis today, 610-900-9090. Krista, thank you.
12: Thank you so much. Have a great weekend.
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We'll see you at Diner 248. Between 3 and 5, we've got your wings for you. 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

0: Nate Smith, along with Josh Ross, part of Fall Fest in Lancaster, coming up in October. Nice to hear, you know, think some cool thoughts for today, I guess, who you would say. About 97 for a high. We could hit 101 tomorrow, by the way. 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Sam with you. Thank you so much for hanging with us. We do appreciate it. Coming up for you, we have more continuous country favorites, including Alan Jackson, who officially retired from touring the other night in Nashville with so many of his friends joining him. We'll also get some Morgan Wallen lined up for you.
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11: Hey, how's it going, Sam?
0: We're talking couples this morning. As we move more into retirement thinking, more and more things as a team are being done with couples, right?
11: Yes,
0: so absolutely. What are the money conversations that couples should be having together?
11: When to retire. You want to be on the same page as far as when you retire, because when you do retire, if you're retiring at different times, it's going to be a little different. You know, you want to still be with your partner if one of you is still working and one of you is retired.
0: Yeah.
11: Then it could be a challenge. There's certain things that are like people like, well, I want to have them out of the house. And then some are like, well, I feel like I'm missing them now. And so figuring out when is the right time to retire, when to take Social Security, mm-hmm. how to replace the lost income that you have coming in from work, what level of risk you're comfortable
0: yeah.
11: with as
0: yeah.
11: you get closer to retirement. You don't want to take the same risk as you were when you were working.
0: Right.
11: So where to live in retirement. Some people are like, I want to move down south, get out of the cold in
0: sure.
11: the wintertime.
0: Yeah.
11: These are some of the things you want to talk about. What do you want to do in mm-hmm. your retirement? Retirement is just the next chapter of life.
0: And this is something you might be saying, oh, I'm years away from this. No, this is real life.
11: Yeah. And it's like a vacation. People plan for their vacation.
0: Sure.
11: Retirement could be like a 30 or 40 year vacation. So you want to plan for it. 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

0: 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I'm Christy O'Brien with the 2K Cafe for Lunch, brought to you by Two Brothers Junk Removal and Cleanout Services at the number 2brothersjunkremoval.com. As you know, it's hot. Allentown has got some cooling stations set up at Roosevelt Park and Jordan Park. Bethlehem's going to have some free pool admission tonight for city residents. Easton has got fire hydrants going until 6. Check with your municipality. A lot of the information posted on Facebook so you can get the latest info of what you can do to stay cool today. More 2K Cafe coming up. We'll go back to Josh Turner's debut album next.
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Going back to 2007, High School Musical 2 was a huge phenomenon. The biggest video game was Halo 3. Dierks Bentley got his fifth number one with Free and Easy.

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going through hell on Cat Country 96, 107.1 in the Poconos, streaming with the Cat Country 96 app. That wraps up today's 2K Cafe, brought to you by Two Brothers Junk Removal and Cleanout Services at the number 2brothersjunkremoval.com. I'm Christy O'Brien. 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
5: Hey, how's it going, Sam?
4: We're talking couples this morning as we move more into retirement thinking. More and more things as a team are being done with couples, right?
5: Yes,
4: so absolutely. What are the money conversations that couples should be having together?
5: When to retire. You want to be on the same page as far as when you retire, because when you do retire, if you're retiring at different times, it's going to be a little different. You know, you want to still be with your partner. If one of you is still working and one of you is retired,
4: yeah,
5: then it could be a challenge. There's certain things that are like, people like, well, I want to have them out of the house. And then some are like, well, I feel like I'm missing them now. And so figuring out when is the right time to retire, when to take Social Security, mm-hmm. how to replace the lost income that you have coming in from work, what level of risk you're comfortable
4: yeah.
5: with as
4: yeah.
5: you get closer to retirement. You don't want to take the same risk as you were when you were working.
4: Right.
5: So where to live in retirement. Some people are like, I want to move down south, get out of the cold in
4: sure.
5: the wintertime.
4: Yeah.
5: These are some of the things you want to talk about. What do you want to do in mm-hmm. your retirement? Retirement is just the next chapter of life.
4: And this is something you might be saying, oh, I'm years away from this. No, this is real life.
5: 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People plan for their vacation.
4: Sure.
5: Retirement could be like a 30 or 40 year vacation, so you want to plan for it. 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
4: Let's remember this number if we can. 610-900-9090. Hi, Krista.
7: Hi, good morning. How are you, Sam?
4: Good. 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
7: Yeah, this past weekend, a friend of mine reached out. 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
4: Oh, my gosh. That's not the sound you want to hear.
7: No, that is not the sound you want to hear. So, thankfully, we have emergency services, so she was able to get service scheduled for them to come out first thing in the morning.
4: Oh, man. 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
7: Same day.
4: Oh, man. 24/7 emergency response. Preventative maintenance. I remember last time we were talking, you said that is the key. Explain what that is.
7: Yeah. So, you know, getting everything tuned up, kind of like a doctor's visit, make sure everything is flowing correctly so you don't have these emergency issues happen randomly.
4: Again, that number I told you, remember early on, is 610-900-9090. We have an extended vacation coming up with 4th of July. You have a lot of people over. Something could happen. You walk into the office, you're back Monday, Kristen. You guys are good to go.
7: Yeah, absolutely. So make sure you do that preventative maintenance. And if mm-hmm. you are having people over, make sure you do some flushes and some extra drainage and, you know, you'll be good to go.
4: It's something we don't really think about, but it is really important.
7: Yes, absolutely.
4: Right. Call Agenis today, 610-900-9090. Krista, thank you.
7: Thank you so much. Have a great weekend.
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Bushkill Park's going to have their America 250 birthday bash along with their own birthday bash on Sunday starting at noon. 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There's going to be cake, scavenger hunt, whole day of festivities. Here's Blake Shelton.

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1: 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I'm Christy O'Brien. It is another Wing Wednesday. Sam's going to be back out at Diner 248 in Easton this afternoon from 3 to 5 with wing specials. And guess what? It's hot. You don't need to slave over the stove or the fryer, as the case may be. Let Diner 248 take care of it for you. Sam will also have some great prizes this afternoon. We got Luke Bryan up next.
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So the worst of the heat will end Saturday. Things will be a little bit less oppressive. In case you're wondering, since it's the 4th, Farmer's Market's still going on in Easton. Nazareth will be moved to the Moravian Historical Society as part of their 4th celebration. We've got trucks through town going on, Bethlehem Rose Garden, so maybe a nice holiday week and a chance to get some fresh local produce. Here's Parker McCollum.

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0: That's Dylan Scott, what he'll never have on Kakatrue 96, 107.1 in the Poconos, and in Northeast PA at 93.7 to 95.7. I'm Christy O'Brien. We've got tickets to the sold-out Megan Maroney show in Philadelphia. It's coming up July 11th. Very, very close. Want to lock in tickets? You can win them by texting PINK, P-I-N-K, to 610-720-9696. Remember to wear pink to the show. It is the color of the tour. We got Luke Combs coming up next.
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10: Frankie is joining us this morning from A Better Way Financial. Welcome, my friend.
11: Hey, thanks for having me, Sam.
10: So we want to get right to this. Charles Schwab asked Americans how much money they think they'll need for retirement. Are you ready for this number?
11: Yeah.
10: 1.6 million for real?
11: Yeah, that's a big number.
10: Did I ever see $1 million in my life? I'm sure I have with all the work in it. But tell us about this. What's going on?
11: Yeah, so that specific number, you know, don't be frightened if you're not there. It's not the same number for everybody. You know, at the end of the day, what you need isn't a dollar amount. What you need is to be able to replace the income that you had coming in from work. So ultimately, if you had $80,000 coming in after taxes from work, then you need to be able to replace $80,000 of income. So you look at your Social Security, you look at any pension income if you still have one of those, and then the rest needs to come from the investment. So ultimately, that's the number that's important, not necessarily a big number that Schwab is saying you might need $1.6 million. Because if you have a lot of fixed income, you don't need as much of assets saved. If you very little fixed income, you're going to need to save more to be able to get that income.
10: And you have all the answers to any kind of questions we have as well. I know you guys are really good with this.
11: Absolutely. That's what we're here for. We're here to answer your questions, and our job is to make it a seamless transition throughout your retirement. So if you're looking to retire soon and you want to learn the strategies that you can use to be able to start planning for your retirement, go to abetterwayfinancial.com/catcountry and click on get your copy to be able to get a copy of our book today.
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10: Let's remember this number if we can. 610-900-9090. Hi, Krista.
20: Hi, good morning. How are you, Sam?
10: Good. 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She's the Director of Business Development at Agenis Plumbing. That number is very important. You have a specific example as to why, Krista.
20: Yeah, this past weekend, a friend of mine reached out. It was just after midnight, and she had water dripping in her basement.
10: Oh, my gosh. That's not the sound you want to hear.
20: No, that is not the sound you want to hear. So, thankfully, we have emergency services, so she was able to get service scheduled for them to come out first thing in the morning.
10: Oh, man. So, the same day.
20: Same day.
10: Oh, man. 24/7 emergency response. Preventative maintenance. I remember last time we were talking, you said that is the key. Explain what that is.
20: Yeah. So, you know, getting everything tuned up, kind of like a doctor's visit, make sure everything is flowing correctly so you don't have these emergency issues happen randomly.
10: Again, that number I told you, remember early on, is 610-900-9090. We have an extended vacation coming up with 4th of July. You have a lot of people over. Something could happen. You walk into the office, you're back Monday. Kristen, you guys are good to go.
20: Yeah, absolutely. So make sure you do that preventative maintenance. And if you are having people over, make sure you do some flushes and some extra drainage and, you know, you'll be good to go.
10: It's something we don't really think about, but it is really important.
20: Yes, absolutely. Right.
10: Call Agenis today, 610-900-9090. Krista, thank you.
20: Thank you so much. Have a great weekend.
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10: 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Tomorrow morning, America 250 celebration continues. 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

0: That's Taylor Swift, I Knew It, I Knew You, on Kakatree 96, 107.1 in the Poconos, and in Northeast PA at 93.7 and 95.7. I'm Christy O'Brien. We've got your chance to see Jason Aldean and Luke Bryan together again doing a stadium tour. They've got some dates on the other side of the country, so we're going to send you out there. How about a trip to Vegas? 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
12: Frankie is joining us this morning from A Better Way Financial. Welcome, my friend.
14: Hey, thanks for having me, Sam.
12: So we want to get right to this. Charles Schwab asked Americans how much money they think they'll need for retirement. Are you ready for this number?
14: Yeah.
12: 1.6 million for real?
14: Yeah, that's a big number.
12: Did I ever see $1 million in my life? I'm sure I have with all the work in it. But tell us about this. What's going on?
14: Yeah, so that specific number, you know, don't be frightened if you're not there. It's not the same number for everybody. You know, at the end of the day, what you need isn't a dollar amount. What you need is to be able to replace the income that you had coming in from work. So ultimately, if you had $80,000 coming in after taxes from work, then you need to be able to replace $80,000 of income. So you look at your Social Security, you look at any pension income if you still have one of those, and then the rest needs to come from the investment. So ultimately, that's the number that's important, not necessarily a big number that Schwab is saying you might need $1.6 million. Because if you have a lot of fixed income, you don't need as much of assets saved. If you very little fixed income, you're going to need to save more to be able to get that income.
12: And you have all the answers to any kind of questions we have as well. I know you guys are really good with this.
14: Absolutely. That's what we're here for. We're here to answer your questions, and our job is to make it a seamless transition throughout your retirement. So if you're looking to retire soon and you want to learn the strategies that you can use to be able to start planning for your retirement, go to abetterwayfinancial.com/catcountry and click on get your copy to be able to get a copy of our book today.
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1: 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I'm Christy O'Brien. We've got your chance at Brett Young tickets. Just announced he's coming to the Wind Creek in Bethlehem Friday night, August 28th. They've announced so many shows. 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But you can win your Brett Young tickets tomorrow morning, 7:40 with Sam in the Kakatree 96 morning show. We got Vincent Mason up next.

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7: Frankie is joining us this morning from A Better Way Financial. Welcome, my friend.
8: Hey, thanks for having me, Sam.
7: So we want to get right to this. Charles Schwab asked Americans how much money they think they'll need for retirement. Are you ready for this number?
8: Yeah.
7: 1.6 million for real?
8: Yeah, that's a big number.
7: Did I ever see $1 million in my life? I'm sure I have with all the work in it. But tell us about this. What's going on?
8: Yeah, so that specific number, you know, don't be frightened if you're not there. It's not the same number for everybody. You know, at the end of the day, what you need isn't a dollar amount. What you need is to be able to replace the income that you had coming in from work. So ultimately, if you had $80,000 coming in after taxes from work, then you need to be able to replace $80,000 of income. So you look at your Social Security, you look at any pension income if you still have one of those, and then the rest needs to come from the investments. So ultimately, that's the number that's important, not necessarily a big number that Schwab is saying you might need $1.6 million. Because if you have a lot of fixed income, you don't need as much of assets saved. If you very little fixed income, you're going to need to save more to be able to get that income.
7: And you have all the answers to any kind of questions we have as well. I know you guys are really good with this.
8: Absolutely. That's what we're here for. We're here to answer your questions, and our job is to make it a seamless transition throughout your retirement. So if you're looking to retire soon and you want to learn the strategies that you can use to be able to start planning for your retirement, go to abetterwayfinancial.com/catcountry and click on get your copy to be able to get a copy of our book today.
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Jerry Padden next. Another chance to see Jason, Aldine, and Luke Ryan in Vegas coming up after 5.

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0: 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That's normally the way he's opening up his concerts these days. Hands up, everybody. 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Jerry Padden, oof, another hot one. 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I'm going to take my shirt off. 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
2: 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And I think it was really inspired by me growing up loving Toby Keith. And I remember when we wrote it thinking, this sounds like something Toby Keith would have came up with. And that's always a good judge of whether or not a song's in.

0: That was Riley Green, Think As You Drunk. 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
5: For the most part, we're looking good this afternoon. Usual delays, 22 westbound between 378 and Airport Road. 78 westbound, slow between 33 and Hellertown. 33 northbound, delays approaching 80. No problems on 80 or 380. We're looking good on the turnpike. If you see a traffic problem, call our toll-free tip line, 855-ROAD-TIP. I'm Christy O'Brien.
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11: 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What if I stop? A British medical journal says you'll gain the weight back four times faster. So what now? There is an answer. Alex Goen patented hypnosis. In fact, a JAMA study says adding behavior therapy to GLP-1s produced three times the results. Hypnosis is behavior therapy, concentrated. And Alex Goen hypnosis is the only U.S. patented hypnosis proven useful by the U.S. Patent Office. 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
13: Let's remember this number if we can. 610-900-9090. Hi, Krista.
14: Hi, good morning. How are you, Sam?
13: Good. Krista's with us. She's the Director of Business Development at Agenis Plumbing. That number is very important. You have a specific example as to why, Krista.
14: Yeah, this past weekend, a friend of mine reached out. It was just after midnight, and she had water dripping in her basement.
13: Oh, my gosh. That's not the sound you want to hear.
14: No, that is not the sound you want to hear. So, thankfully, we have emergency services, so she was able to get service scheduled for them to come out first thing in the morning.
13: Oh, man. So, the same day.
14: Same day.
13: Oh, man. 24/7 emergency response. Preventative maintenance. I remember last time we were talking, you said that is the key. Explain what that is.
14: Yeah. So, you know, getting everything tuned up, kind of like a doctor's visit, make sure everything is flowing correctly so you don't have these emergency issues happen randomly.
13: Again, that number I told you, remember early on, is 610-900-9090. We have an extended vacation coming up with 4th of July. You have a lot of people over. Something could happen. You walk into the office, you're back Monday. Kristen, you guys are good to go.
14: Yeah, absolutely. So make sure you do that preventative maintenance. And if you are having people over, make sure you do some flushes and some extra drainage and, you know, you'll be good to go.
13: It's something we don't really think about, but it is really important.
14: Yes, absolutely.
13: Right. Call Agenis today, 610-900-9090. Krista, thank you.
14: Thank you so much. Have a great weekend.
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13: A Better Way Financial with my friend Frankie. What's up, buddy?
15: Hey, how's it going, Sam?
13: We're talking couples this morning. As we move more into retirement thinking, more and more things as a team are being done with couples, right?
15: Yes,
13: so absolutely. What are the money conversations that couples should be having together?
15: When to retire. You want to be on the same page as far as when you retire, because when you do retire, if you're retiring at different times, it's going to be a little different. You know, you want to still be with your partner. If one of you is still working and one of you is retired,
13: yeah,
15: then it could be a challenge. There's certain things that are like, people like, well, I want to have them out of the house. And then some are like, well, I feel like I'm missing them now. And so figuring out when is the right time to retire, when to take Social Security, mm-hmm. how to replace the lost income that you have coming in from work, what level of risk you're comfortable with as you get closer to retirement. You don't want to take the same risk as you were when you were working.
13: Right.
15: So where to live in retirement. Some people are like, I want to move down south, get out of the cold in
13: the
15: wintertime.
13: Yeah.
15: These are some of the things you want to talk about. What do you want to do in your retirement? Retirement is just the next chapter of life.
13: And this is something you might be saying, oh, I'm years away from this. No, this is real life.
15: Yeah, and it's like a vacation. People plan for their vacation.
13: Sure.
15: Retirement could be like a 30 or 40 year vacation, so you want to plan for it. 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

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He was hanging out with his buddy John Party in Nashville at the last Alan Jackson concert ever. Luke Bryan, Country, She Knows It. 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

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It starts tomorrow. 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
8: Dealing with the usual delays this afternoon. 22 westbound jammed at Airport Road. Eastbound slow between 15th and MacArthur. 78 westbound delays between 33 and Hellertown. No problems on 309 or 100. We're accident-free on the Turnpike. If you see a traffic problem, call our toll-free tip line, 855-ROAD-TIP. I'm Christy O'Brien.
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14: School days. We learn a lot in school, but something many schools don't teach is basic financial skills, and has left savers feeling embarrassed about this. Now, Frankie is with us from A Better Way Financial. Let's get this going. How do you create a comfortable space for those conversations? This is great. Do you feel like you're back in high school now?
15: Yeah.
14: Right?
15: Yeah, a little throwback.
14: A lot of questions going on, right?
15: You want to have a comfortable space.
14: Yeah.
15: Not everybody has the same level of experience. Some people do all this research when it comes to finance. Other people, they focus on their careers, and then when it comes to finances, they don't have as much knowledge in that area, but that's okay.
14: Do you wish, like, at times you paid more attention in high school when it came to this?
15: I feel like I wish they had a curriculum developed around it. I mean, if I could have started learning all this stuff then, I mean, I would have been able to start saving sooner and done so many things better. You got to start when you know.
14: And I know that if you have any questions, maybe you were sick. I was sick that day when they taught us this. Frankie, I know you have a lot of ways that you can help people out with this. Let's hear them.
15: Yeah, so basically, we talk about what we can do to try to help you prepare for your retirement. It's an easy read. 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

0: 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Megan coming to Philadelphia next Saturday night, July 11th. Two Saturday nights. Yeah, a week this Saturday. Anyway, if you want to go to the show, and I think you probably do, text PINK, P-I-N-K, to 610-720-9696. 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Luke Combs and Josh Ross. 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
2: Stroudsburg, 80 eastbound at Prospect Street. Mile marker 308. We've got a disabled vehicle blocking a lane. Watch for stop traffic after 209. 33 northbound, delays approaching 80. 22 westbound, jammed at Airport Road. Eastbound slow between Cedar Crest and 15th. 78 westbound, delays between 33 and Hellertown. If you see a traffic problem, call their toll-free tip line, 855-ROAD-TIP. I'm Christy O'Brien.
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11: Let's remember this number if we can. 610-900-9090. Hi, Krista.
12: Hi, good morning. How are you, Sam?
11: Good. Krista's with us. She's the Director of Business Development at Agenis Plumbing. That number is very important. You have a specific example as to why, Krista.
12: Yeah, this past weekend, a friend of mine reached out. It was just after midnight, and she had water dripping in her basement.
11: Oh, my gosh. That's not the sound you want to hear.
12: No, that is not the sound you want to hear. So, thankfully, we have emergency services, so she was able to get service scheduled for them to come out first thing in the morning.
11: Oh, man. So, the same day.
12: Same day.
11: Oh, man. 24/7 emergency response. Preventative maintenance. I remember last time we were talking, you said that is the key. Explain what that is.
12: Yeah. So, you know, getting everything tuned up, kind of like a doctor's visit, make sure everything is flowing correctly so you don't have these emergency issues happen randomly.
11: Again, that number I told you, remember early on, is 610-900-9090. We have an extended vacation coming up with 4th of July. You have a lot of people over. Something could happen. You walk into the office, you're back Monday. Kristen, you guys are good to go.
12: Yeah, absolutely. So make sure you do that preventative maintenance. And if you are having people over, make sure you do some flushes and some extra drainage and, you know, you'll be good to go.
11: It's something we don't really think about, but it is really important.
12: Yes, absolutely.
11: Right. Call Agenis today, 610-900-9090. Krista, thank you.
12: Thank you so much. Have a great weekend.
0: 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What if I stop? 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So what now? There is an answer. Alex Goen patented hypnosis. In fact, a JAMA study says adding behavior therapy to GLP-1s produced 3 times the results. Hypnosis is behavior therapy, concentrated. And Alex Goen hypnosis is the only U.S. patented hypnosis proven useful by the U.S. Patent Office. 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
18: no one will.
11: School days. We learn a lot in school, but something many schools don't teach is basic financial skills, and has left savers feeling embarrassed about this. Now, Frankie is with us from A Better Way Financial. Let's get this going. How do you create a comfortable space for those conversations? This is great. Do you feel like you're back in high school now?
19: Yeah.
11: Right?
19: Yeah, a little throwback.
11: A lot of questions going on, right?
19: You want to have a comfortable space.
11: Yep.
19: Not everybody has the same level of experience. Some people do all this research when it comes to finance. Other people, they focus on their careers, and then when it comes to finances, they don't have as much knowledge in that area, but that's okay.
11: Do you wish, like, at times you paid more attention in high school when it came to this?
19: I feel like I wish they had a curriculum developed around it. I mean, if I could have started learning all this stuff then, I mean, I would have been able to start saving sooner
11: and done
19: so many things better. You got to start when you know.
11: And I know that if you have any questions, maybe you were sick. I was sick that day when they taught us this. Frankie, I know you have a lot of ways that you can help people out with this. Let's hear them.
19: Yeah, so basically, we talk about what we can do to try to help you prepare for your retirement. It's an easy read. 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Great type of book there. And the way that you can get it today, we're going to be able to give you a complimentary copy. 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

Something really cool happening over at the George Taylor House in Caddy on Saturday, July 4th. It's the reading of the Declaration of Independence, 10 till 2, Saturday morning. 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

0: Ventilated internet traffic from the Cat Country 96 Traffic Command Center.
1: Seeing the usual delays this afternoon. 22 westbound slow at Airport Road. Eastbound stop and go between Cedar Crest and MacArthur. 78 delays in both directions at Hellertown. 33 northbound stop and go at 22. No problems on 80 or the Turnpike. If you see a traffic problem, call their toll-free tip line, 855-ROAD-TIP. I'm Christy O'Brien.
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14: 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Hi, Krista.
15: Hi, good morning. How are you, Sam?
14: Good. 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She's the Director of Business Development at Agenis Plumbing. That number is very important. You have a specific example as to why, Krista.
15: Yeah, this past weekend, a friend of mine reached out. It was just after midnight, and she had water dripping in her basement.
14: Oh, my gosh. That's not the sound you want to hear.
15: No, that is not the sound you want to hear. So,
14: oh.
15: Thankfully, we have emergency services, so she was able to get service scheduled for them to come out first thing in the morning.
14: Oh, man. So the same day.
15: Same day.
14: Oh, man. 24/7 emergency response. Preventative maintenance. I remember last time we were talking, you said that is the key. Explain what that is.
15: Yeah. So, you know, getting everything tuned up, kind of like a doctor's visit, make sure everything is flowing correctly so you don't have these emergency issues happen randomly.
14: Again, that number I told you, remember early on, is 610-900-9090. We have an extended vacation coming up with 4th of July. You have a lot of people over. Something could happen. You walk into the office, you're back Monday. Kristen, you guys are good to go.
15: Yeah, absolutely. So make sure you do that preventative maintenance. And if you are having people over, make sure you do some flushes and some extra drainage and, you know, you'll be good to go.
14: It's something we don't really think about, but it is really important.
15: Yes, absolutely.
14: Right. Call Agenis today, 610-900-9090. Krista, thank you.
15: Thank you so much. Have a great weekend.
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2: It's Morgan Wallen here. What's up? Here's my song. Don't.

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0: 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It's Sherry Pat and Jason Aldean, Luke Bryan teaming up for the Double Down Tour. 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
2: Dealing with the usual delays, 22 westbound slow at Airport Road, stop and go eastbound between Cedar Crest and MacArthur. 78 westbound slow at Summit Lawn with the construction. 78 eastbound in Berks County at New Smithville. Fire department activity on the off-ramp. No problems on 222 or 309. If you see a traffic problem, call their toll-free tip line, 855-ROAD-TIP. I'm Christy O'Brien.
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21: 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Hi, Krista.
22: Hi, good morning. How are you, Sam?
21: Good. Krista's with us. She's the Director of Business Development at Agenis Plumbing. That number is very important. You have a specific example as to why, Krista.
22: Yeah, this past weekend, a friend of mine reached out. It was just after midnight, and she had water dripping in her basement.
21: Oh, my gosh. That's not the sound you want to hear.
22: No, that is not the sound you want to hear. So, thankfully, we have emergency services, so she was able to get service scheduled for them to come out first thing in the morning.
21: Oh, man. So, the same day.
22: Same day.
21: Oh, man. 24/7 emergency response. Preventative maintenance. I remember last time we were talking, you said that is the key. Explain what that is.
22: Yeah. So, you know, getting everything tuned up, kind of like a doctor's visit, make sure everything is flowing correctly so you don't have these emergency issues happen randomly.
21: Again, that number I told you, remember early on, is 610-900-9090. We have an extended vacation coming up with 4th of July. You have a lot of people over. Something could happen. You walk into the office, you're back Monday. Kristen, you guys are good to go.
22: Yeah, absolutely. So make sure you do that preventative maintenance. And if you are having people over, make sure you do some flushes and some extra drainage and, you know, you'll be good to go.
21: It's something we don't really think about, but it is really important.
22: Yes, absolutely.
21: Right. Call Agenis today, 610-900-9090. Krista, thank you.
22: Thank you so much. Have a great weekend.
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0: 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Number three, Zach Topps, South of Sanity. Riley Green, Changed My Mind, song number two. And on to song number one, George Burge, Ride, Ride, Ride, Cat Country 96.

Saturday, Nazareth is going to be celebrating America 250, 9 till 3 right on Center Street. Should be a lot of fun. Let's have some great weather for that. Yeah, Country 96. Why is he-

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5: For the most part, things are looking good tonight. Seeing the usual delays on 22, westbound jammed at Airport Road, eastbound stop and go between Cedar Crest and Fullerton, 78 slow westbound between Hellertown and Summit Lawn. No problems on 33 or 80. We're accident free on the turnpike. If you see a traffic problem, call our toll-free tip line, 855-ROAD-TIP. 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
13: 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I know we talked about this earlier, when to take Social Security. There's different age numbers, 62, 67, 70. The list, of course, goes on and on. So what factors do we need to consider when deciding the best age to claim our benefits?
16: Well, let me tell you, Sam, if you knew exactly the day you were going to pass away, you know when to take your Social Security.
13: That's right.
16: 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One of them is your health. If you're projected to live a longer life, well, then you're better off usually waiting. 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So if you are married, that's something that you might want to change it to an earlier date or a later date. So there's really a lot that goes into figuring out when is the best time for me to take my Social Security. Rather than just flipping a coin and saying this is going to be the best time to take it, talk with somebody who has helped hundreds of families to be able to do this throughout their retirement so that you're not picking the wrong age for you and your family.
13: What's the minimum age?
16: 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If you don't have a deceased spouse, the earliest you can do is age 62.
13: You have any type of questions, Frank, you have a way to do so, right?
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0: Country music icon Martina McBride is coming to the State Theater in Easton on Saturday, September 26th. 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
8: Let's remember this number if we can. 610-900-9090. Hi, Krista.
9: Hi, good morning. How are you, Sam?
8: Good. 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She's the Director of Business Development at Agenis Plumbing. 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You have a specific example as to why, Krista.
9: Yeah, this past weekend, a friend of mine reached out. It was just after midnight, and she had water dripping in her basement.
8: Oh, my gosh. That's not the sound you want to hear.
9: No, that is not the sound you want to hear. So, thankfully, we have emergency services, so she was able to get service scheduled for them to come out first thing in the morning.
8: Oh, man. 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
9: Same day.
8: Oh, man. 24/7 emergency response. Preventative maintenance. I remember last time we were talking, you said that is the key. Explain what that is.
9: Yeah. So, you know, getting everything tuned up, kind of like a doctor's visit, make sure everything is flowing correctly so you don't have these emergency issues happen randomly.
8: Again, that number I told you, remember early on, is 610-900-9090. We have an extended vacation coming up with 4th of July. You have a lot of people over. Something could happen. You walk into the office, you're back Monday, Kristen. You guys are good to go.
9: Yeah, absolutely. So make sure you do that preventative maintenance. And if you are having people over, make sure you do some flushes and some extra drainage and, you know, you'll be good to go.
8: It's something we don't really think about, but it is really important.
9: Yes, absolutely.
8: Right. Call Agenis today, 610-900-9090. Krista, thank you.
9: Thank you so much. Have a great weekend.
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It's landing in Scranton. All the fun starts Saturday, the 4th of July, 11 o'clock in the morning, right on Courthouse Square. All kinds of activities, including watching a lot of soccer. Ella Langley and Morgan Wallen on the cat.

So many great ways to celebrate America 250, like Liberty Ignited, the drone and fireworks show happening at Coca-Cola Park. 7 o'clock Friday night. Fireworks started around 9:15, somewhere in that vicinity. Gates are at 5:30 for that. Mega Maroney, Beautiful Things on Cat Country 96.

Graylin James at Cat Country 96, water and a wedding. Got a little whiskey to go with the water, and it works. Jerry Tadden. You can be hanging in Vegas for Luke Bryan and Jason Aldean. Flights, hotel, tickets, the whole deal. Another national keyword to qualify to win. Coming up just after 8 o'clock tomorrow morning with Malone at Cat Country 96. Miranda Lambert and Luke Combs are coming right up.

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9: 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Every day, one thought haunts you. What if I stop? A British medical journal says you'll gain the weight back four times faster. So what now? There is an answer. Alex Goen patented hypnosis. In fact, a JAMA study says adding behavior therapy to GLP-1s produced three times the results. Hypnosis is behavior therapy, concentrated. 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
0: Frankie with A Better Way Financial is with us with a question. I know we talked about this earlier, when to take Social Security. There's different age numbers, 62, 67, 70. The list, of course, goes on and on. So what factors do we need to consider when deciding the best age to claim our benefits?
4: Well, let me tell you, Sam, if you knew exactly the day you were going to pass away, you know when to take your Social Security.
0: That's right.
4: Which means none of us know. But there's a lot of factors that go into it. One of them is your health. If you're projected to live a longer life, well, then you're better off usually waiting. But there's also things that you can coordinate between spouses as well. So if you are married, that's something that you might want to change it to an earlier date or a later date. So there's really a lot that goes into figuring out when is the best time for me to take my Social Security. Rather than just flipping a coin and saying this is going to be the best time to take it, talk with somebody who has helped hundreds of families to be able to do this throughout their retirement so that you're not picking the wrong age for you and your family.
0: What's the minimum age?
4: On a technicality, is actually age 60 that you can do is if you have a deceased spouse. If you don't have a deceased spouse, the earliest you can do is age 62.
0: You have any type of questions, Frank, you have a way to do so, right?
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2: 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Thank you so much for hanging with us tonight. Atlas is going to be on the show with us coming up this Friday. Newcomer to the country scene, who is a blast to hang out with. Megan Maroney is going to be on the show in a few weeks. Let's kick it off with Beautiful Things.

0: Jordan Davis has a few barbecue tips as the 4th of July gets closer.
1: I'm going to give y'all a few tips on the way. I like to grill ribs. To me, my tip is don't be afraid of a smoker. Don't be afraid of a two-grill situation here. So I actually smoke my ribs, and then at the tail end of it, I bring it over to about a 400-450-degree charcoal grill. It kind of gives it a good, nice bark, and I do one last glaze over the charcoal, and then it's done. So I would say my first tip is smoke and then finish over hot coals.
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8: Let's remember this number if we can. 610-900-9090. Hi, Krista.
9: Hi, good morning. How are you, Sam?
8: Good. Krista's with us. She's the Director of Business Development at Agenis Plumbing. That number is very important. You have a specific example as to why, Krista.
9: Yeah, this past weekend, a friend of mine reached out. It was just after midnight, and she had water dripping in her basement.
8: Oh, my gosh. That's not the sound you want to hear.
9: No, that is not the sound you want to hear. So, thankfully, we have emergency services, so she was able to get service scheduled for them to come out first thing in the morning.
8: Oh, man. So, the same day.
9: Same day.
8: Oh, man. 24/7 emergency response. Preventative maintenance. I remember last time we were talking, you said that is the key. Explain what that is.
9: Yeah. So, you know, getting everything tuned up, kind of like a doctor's visit, make sure everything is flowing correctly so you don't have these emergency issues happen randomly.
8: Again, that number I told you, remember early on, is 610-900-9090. We have an extended vacation coming up with 4th of July. You have a lot of people over. Something could happen. You walk into the office, you're back Monday. Kristen, you guys are good to go.
9: Yeah, absolutely. So make sure you do that preventative maintenance. And if you are having people over, make sure you do some flushes and some extra drainage and, you know, you'll be good to go.
8: It's something we don't really think about, but it is really important.
9: Yes, absolutely.
8: Right. Call Agenis today, 610-900-9090. Krista, thank you.
9: Thank you so much. Have a great weekend.
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15: 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Every day, one thought haunts you. What if I stop? A British medical journal says you'll gain the weight back four times faster. So what now? There is an answer. Alex Goen patented hypnosis. In fact, a JAMA study says adding behavior therapy to GLP-1s produced 3 times the results. Hypnosis is behavior therapy, concentrated. And Alex Gowan hypnosis is the only U.S. patented hypnosis proven useful by the U.S. Patent Office. 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
8: Sam Malone in the morning on the Cat. Tomorrow morning, America 250 celebration continues. All right, who has the best fireworks in town? Well, you got to get up early in the morning with me. We'll see ya.
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the concept of this song. Jason Aldean talking to his heart. Not a person, his heart, himself. Here's Don't Tell on Me.

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1: The U.S. men's soccer team is calling in some country star power. The head coach says he and his staff blast Luke Combs, Lainey Wilson, and Ella Langley the night before World Cup matches. And he wants all three of them to come to a game for a little extra energy. Sounds like a good invitation to me. Speaking of Ella, Choosin' Texas is back at number one on the Billboard Hot 100 for an 11th week. Now the longest-running number one country song by a woman in chart history. 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And Warren Zeiders is now an investor in the Premier Lacrosse League. 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I'm Bev Rainey.
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11: Let's remember this number if we can. 610-900-9090. Hi, Krista.
12: Hi, good morning. How are you, Sam?
11: Good. Krista's with us. She's the Director of Business Development at Agenis Plumbing. That number is very important. 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
12: Yeah, this past weekend, a friend of mine reached out. It was just after midnight, and she had water dripping in her basement.
11: Oh, my gosh. That's not the sound you want to hear.
12: No, that is not the sound you want to hear. So, thankfully, we have emergency services, so she was able to get service scheduled for them to come out first thing in the morning.
11: Oh, man. 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
12: Same day.
11: Oh, man. 24/7 emergency response. Preventative maintenance. I remember last time we were talking, you said that is the key. Explain what that is.
12: Yeah. So, you know, getting everything tuned up, kind of like a doctor's visit, make sure everything is flowing correctly so you don't have these emergency issues happen randomly.
11: Again, that number I told you, remember early on, is 610-900-9090. We have an extended vacation coming up with 4th of July. You have a lot of people over. Something could happen. You walk into the office, you're back Monday. Kristen, you guys are good to go.
12: Yeah, absolutely. So make sure you do that preventative maintenance. And if you are having people over, make sure you do some flushes and some extra drainage and, you know, you'll be good to go.
11: It's something we don't really think about, but it is really important.
12: Yes, absolutely.
11: Right. Call Agenis today, 610-900-9090. Krista, thank you.
12: Thank you so much. Have a great weekend.
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11: Sam Malone in the morning on the Cat. 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